0: Can you bring one to my house? Because I've misplaced all my medicines. That's what that question is for. I'm missing all my medals.
1: Who is more likely to get caught
0: laughing during a serious team meeting? Really? Okay, duel. Okay.
2: Who is more likely to get everyone on the dance floor? Layla. KK gets his going locker room though.
0: Oh, really?
2: Yeah.
3: You bring
0: okay.
2: Moves
3: like
2: little.
3: So does
2: KK. 104.5. Who has more superstitions?
0: Me.
2: Neither of us, really.
4: Yeah.
1: Wow.
0: I know.
2: Really? Sorry to let you guys down.
4: That's amazing.
0: Wait, neither of you have superstitions? Is that what you said?
2: Yeah.
0: Oh my gosh, Abby. Really.

with Captain Jesus.

0: Sasia.
1: Time with Captain Jesus. You made the NAD, that's one no no. Who made the B? IRSA. Who made the B? IRSA.
2: Jesus is
3: I think Jamal.
2: And Jamal, who's home?

0: Missy, sometimes when I am my dream, some may be who I'm in tears here. Sir Captain Jesus. And rather than I'm also here near my wing,
1: yes.
0: Now, I wish you
2: and
0: there.
2: And you know what I was here.
1: Amen.
2: Now, because what I was here, so I how. So already, you soon I would see you. Baby, I will be ano. If you are pumping, what I'm going
0: to say. Oh, my God.
2: Yet it will be a rat.
0: Yes.
2: To be a child.
0: Amen.
2: I'll say, Jesus, I'm for.
0: Oh,
2: I'm going to be for you. Jesus, I'm for.
0: Abusia, Nano Pay, why is that our do radio? I know TV,
1: Sabrin,
0: she was one name Atuha.
1: Radin, should I say, and Sarah Mash?
0: Oh,
1: tell me, so
2: bra.
1: I had a Sabrin, Boko. Sabri, I had a son on a what's in the house? Mamma Sabi is a costal. What's in the house? Mamma Sabi is so. But in second, you know, you know, you know, you know, you know, you know, you know, you know, you know, you know, you know, you know, you know, you know,
0: Wow, here Radin Madum, wow, here Radianum, Cosuo, and Opey, when you are here or Radianum, now you be tears and be. Now, baby, says ain't he ever did to me, yet near my wing, you know, never be
1: him.
0: Mammy be some media. Yes, you would do for Krumha, never be my media, minimo, maintain that
1: way. You ever can say,
0: because you're the Yare. Ya manie
1: obanu
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0: 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You can say me what GD. So when you say, yeah, you before me, yeah, GBBD.
1: I didn't invest in me who, yes, because if you
0: are
1: not, maybe I said, I'm who, maybe I'm not white, white, not me who, maybe I'm not a color, been a white, shena.
0: Oh, Debbie, white, white, no, no, no.
1: Oh, how many years?
0: Me. Say me, you are 15.
1: 50 years? Wow.
0: Yeah, me, you are 15.
1: Papa, who was it?
0: Oh, Nyami, now. 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
0: 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Yeah. 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
0: And I mean me tell him say one bibi me call di for before but on want me nko but me jita ron bi me di be manu say me ban ho kwa che ne yakọ yi wo ma fi honu and me ta won ko manu say on fa eye bibi ana on bo pa egusu
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1: I heard the Yamen and more home by BBA and CDI and Vegana Zoo. 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
0: Oh, me, what I do, my mother, Bibia and Yancy. Bibia and Yancy,
1: rather more home by my wife. 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
0: you,
1: I don't know, but I don't know.
0: And I'm married. 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
1: you, I was saying, I don't know, you have a panel, you don't know, come on, dear DSC, Dr. Muzu. 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

0: and would you for Baba cancer match ray? 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
3: Okay.
2: No, ho, no, my coin, my tariff, if you tell my coin,
3: what we
2: in my mind saying, you know, Ghana. Last year, Papa Shen Kumbisi,
3: okay,
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3: wow
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3: wo chekere
2: We are saying in particular.
3: Wow.
2: What you me the make of a BI and I'm wearing what don't be as a shit. Men can it in TV.
0: Bye bye, you.
2: You.
0: I just but you know, Becker's at the same man. On Becker's at the same man. I also know, yeah, I can crack up to my end. 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I read in a more don't spell.

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0: And that's who I had that ready and boom. To Trubun Subasayadom, why?
1: You.
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0: Apostle ne a Sunday.
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0: That's right.
1: Eya nije.
0: Mm.
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1: 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Na also any pa a woman or no a busiano was for one second be
0: no crap.
1: A idea F, papa, a
0: idea F.
1: Odofo, any can someone a woman nanny say Captain Jesus Prayer House. 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Ama Ghana. 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
0: Oh.
1: E fania udifo nyami fano so ya.
0: Apostle.
1: Hey, great. Oh, wow. I was singing the
0: goo. Oh, no crow.
1: Now, who's to be drew?
0: Oh, my goodness.
1: Oh, son, it's here.
0: And pa.
1: I dare and I am a fair pan, sir. A gentleman, Nanka be binti. Anka don't cry a friend and Yamia don't the Anka or Mehu. Now, if you shan't crank a no.
0: Okay.
1: Because Ubunya may be any cheer woman, only me or no, then what to saw.
0: And pa.
1: Nan so. Who ye who ye who ye who ye who said Debbie? So do a whole crowd to never be swa. And nay, dear, nay, dear, sir, ye peer, a dear be swa. Who was I can't, eh, one
0: way?
1: Na eff and so,
0: eff and pa.
1: And no, na ma, ye yahoo, who are who say, Ghana, a radina go put to for what chair,
0: dear.
1: Why am I a decassu?
0: Oh, Apostle.
1: I don't say, dear, great to born on the toss me a new year, as you shall say. Opening a castle, also, oh, bosom, baby, I won't call her or Ghana.
0: And Patrani.
1: Patron, son, okay.
0: So you'll be away chinching your
1: bosom.
0: Oh, my goodness.
1: So I was saying, also, who be yet, I won't call you.
0: Oh,
1: na Nini never saw a coy any bosom. I said, they're crying on your free
0: moon. The problem, no solution by
1: so obesia do me.
0: Hallelujah.
1: Sin and cancer, and me know me, no, ye die and passo, ye tie a kemu, ye tie, ye she. Now you two and a mono.
0: Okay.
1: When you were Jack, I see.
0: And Pau.
1: And Sasaya Cassia Banabraboom.
0: Oh, my goodness.
1: Well, who would you say? Ah. And maybe the other than any two, so more than a hotel, so no. Sir, na, or genium.
0: I'm one.
1: When you're she and free. Or for Adumi Adum. A penny back on the way who say, oh, pass, sorry, one castle, one castle, and all boy.
0: And
1: Pam, never said they do it. Oh, no, castle, Captain Jesus. And so what's in the fee?
0: And Pasrani.
1: Amen.
0: Amen.
1: Kwese de du na esese oka okwa sori na nka woni mu kane no. Oh, wo che ni bibia.
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0: Ono ani fie.
1: 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Na adani asem we enye fe.
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1: Pacho what I say. And one other the mammy yarn and the son and I walk and say, Oh, baby, oh, I Just one no adwuma na wo ye no. Ma me kra me so wo faso di adanse. 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
0: ba ko bedroom
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1: that's right
0: tv ba ko bedroom tv ba ko hall ana be radio ba ko porch mu ana ba ko so ni nchen wani mu ho baby o ye
1: wonderful
0: it is o fri ani mu ho ba
1: what has
0: it she ano owura ha yes en some no person be mix ba ko kura
1: mo
0: yee
1: asemwe enye fe
0: oh apostle
1: oh I asemwe me ti bi a che me say 9-10 years ago e wo openike se fe no kwaku ba kun junior
0: okay
1: oni si fa kan we show sir na e busa no so ono no an apostle o monitor in 5 stations at a go o so we no so we no so we no so we no we tie ni e ko so ansa na waba na me say eh say ti me ya ni sir be ma me we say so monitor Captain Jesus.
0: Steps
1: be. Sampa. So order to Prime B. And who said baby aya cho na aya. Ube so adeba kwa baby a. Ube nye udifo. 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
1: 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As I forgot, never ye 1,000 cities.
0: Wow.
1: So I'm saying it. And it was, I say, after that, no, I was say, I for me, Bopa, as of you, I'm just well, it was the day. Oh, no, Captain Jesus, you could be a Jasonko.
0: And Paul.
1: Nakupotun for Anna, a desa, Nideni, a Jenny Yansan, Edum Nakua. Sir Fasha shall say a cooey.
0: Yes.
1: Nay, yes, now, man, send Nemus, a woo, any passonko.
0: And Paul.
1: Now, who couldn't see a sonko? The same thing, I'm a papa no memamanum, a rema no manian jet. And ye Jenny Nana said, send your way any yaman in now, or Jack is your womb. Basano song to me a woman dorsum, and then a two side ya fro. Baby Biara will be ara. So an amon. Bra Ashama government school.
0: Wow.
1: Unya bull remupe. Yet, if you allow those and Captain Jesus, your cars are packet pack war. 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Nyame hum num to me. Ah, what dear, and your papa be wo wa wo. No one who's some pa. On your story,
0: be
1: any man's son, Wagana. Nemo on no cre. Ah, and I Danny are thrown a woman's son.
0: Wow.
1: It is a no cre woman, I Danny are thrown a man, I'm a Danny and Edia, and we do for no being a woman's son.
0: Okay.
1: Then, boom, as I for be and one in the woman's son. I didn't see this say, yeah. Or no, so as I for man or no wasafo. The senti. And we borrow a safuman who are you, you know, honor that so be a rare. Or ban will be so deadly. I did you a deadly man, I am a fit. Now, I won't go on what I have.
0: Okay.
1: Obeon said, we jan and answer no young Obusa, my men, or soon be moon hour. Oh, now be only pan what we can yare done with some money, yare get to. So I just said, now what can it say? Not that dear, you just ask for no or born in yum. Oh, Radin, I mean. That they also show.
2: Hey,
1: there might be a while. They can't say, and I was still crab me. Nasay and one. Now, let you say, and no one to me will move. That's one penny for him to me. I want you in him. And answer your tone is like a cake. My patcher, what I said, no, this way you sign, no one now wants a presbyter. I get the yaw be who, bro, who, no, yammy, jammy, no, a pager, no, the amount. No, I said, rather fast on a fast summer, me papa yare. So what I say, a time I was a captain's yare, or I can't just want to not answer
0: you.
1: I want to send it here. Me say, what me, dear, did Sabby Sabby, I will look for you. Oh, what Jim was am a for you. Oh, you must say, I was a toon, you can't was a papa, where in a yak can for another mo be a no.
0: None of brother say, Hare Krishna.
1: Sanity,
0: to Hare Krishna, you.
1: I was an assamity.
0: Yes, baby.
1: Now, so all you said, you might know a friend, a dolphin, we are there. That was no, was I, Joa, when you that's our area. Now, it's what me, Jan and Chen, now was still gummy.
0: Oh, my God.
1: Ah, Name. Na so to me, you'll be strong, could say. What's me, ma, sebi, when you pay me, and them jenny, I jam would do say. No, I'm a yen in the person, consumpa. Or if I do win, I make him for the
0: amount.
1: Baby, be a raw, would say.
0: And then
1: baby, be a raw, when I'm. Baby, be a raw, and ne, I could see that. Miss Sobebri. Oh, they'll do for one country, say, and coassory, we. Now, coassory, we are, so an amona bra. And umre aye o je sunkun enu a de si ofi ha na fedodo oru anu enam na de ma nyame da ma no so no de o je ke se de ma ye enwosranu enye obi biara enye obi biara ena se ni nsaka de na o de kan wa aye adwuma wo be papa we de ni nsaman kasa no to mi wo ayare sa wo no sa de enwa ka ho. What I say, me de biya beka. 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Because I was say, and won't kasama me. What I say, a problem will be until me that same idea will say, I dare bet you they know I ain't a human being. Namu, Sam and Nan Saka, a Sansu bedumri, Nami Koyams, Debbie, and the Dako Nedum, and you are ready to meet me now. Then you can have a dash with your papa. 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Share, not Ben Asafi.
0: Share,
1: not sure, baby, I would deep for you.
0: Share,
1: not sure, baby, I can't hear this word. What thing they're going to say, you do grow with so a mommy, papa, and mine, nothing same mount. So I'm on a bra.
0: That's right.
1: Now, no more, would you our old ban our share or so be shroud?
2: Men,
1: obey paid out.
2: Men,
1: obey my when you might see. Obey you at this source from the breast, same woman who will say, Yame Aqua. Yamidi Fubi, or the Westia,
0: okay,
1: in Shraba, and Shaka Bibiara,
0: in Shaka, and the Munichi.
1: Amen.
0: Some can say my apostle, or some can say my apostle, some apostle, some, I don't know. wa din komo nyina a chire kama kama kama kama kama ba bia wo bia no sabre nyamedi fo atena dwa kesim mamia 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
2: 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And some would do a war, and he entered try and name. What is answer, poor papa? Let's just say, a brano, a weirdo, sir, a runner, rather the Odum Adumna, on the door, Najuma, on for Najumania Grove. 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
1: 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One said, a dubri bina say, as a wani panampo, o bon, who buying wo. So cool rat don't be moon, said the award to me who said, one here, I'll be proud, one here, be bayona, a year while I said, yeah, been fifrauti.
0: I'm poor prophets.
1: Name someone I'm in funny,
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0: Hallelujah.
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1: yeah, to your monk and Tubua.
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0: 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A cry FM Crash Media. 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
0: 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Amen pa.
2: Sra me na menye momo ni bi mu a.
0: Sra me na menye.
2: Hey.
0: I make a sea,
2: amen.
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2: Of a etiopa.
0: Nipa ye, dear. 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Ube free, when Wabes Kunkons were prep proud, no. And on Emma Dian near me.
2: Wow.
0: And I mean, who are Naman so many yammy video be a day.
2: That's right.
0: E ba jo timi ngadi ye. 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
2: Oh.
0: Aye wo hu wo wa homu amade a wo nye ye a. 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
2: Aye
0: ade. Yes sir. Radim Piamam.
1: Amen.
0: And your name is Jina Menasu Radia Qua.
2: Amen.
0: And son, a bebo no woman. Every womb, pa.
2: Yeah.
0: And son and about 5 a.m. And pain no more. Okay. A raise your friend Angela Ba.
2: Okay.
0: America or the
1: Bia Baba to her. Bless you.
0: Angela Ba. And son and moon, I'm an oak as a fena. I born on 9 a.m. Adish ye. 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
1: Yes sir.
3: Amen.
1: Yes sir.
0: Why?
1: Yes sir.
0: No ni mbe bi a mechten so on fento a.
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0: 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O me, we are some money sense. Wabu's one is wabu. I will buy us one wabro. Nan yan sent you union to wabu. 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
0: 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Yango Pong. 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Also, why yan shabby? So, what day? Near monkey think it be too adicacious. Nasa near monkey to one any dean. Heaven and Cabin will dine as I'm one.
3: You.
0: And Cabin no. But what
1: yes, sir.
0: Yango Pong didn't him dear me shrink who yan sad much eddy. And your Bible school now call you. Amen.
3: Amen.
0: And your Bible school. And now, call your name Fifia Ufimu.
3: Fimu.
0: Then, so pretty dui. Nyango pon nam was so ding, yung twa, a more ding. And then, treachery, I will sue you as
3: pa.
0: Amen.
3: Amen.
0: Now, who was all buffo? Amen.
3: Amen.
0: Ma mon say in trima any swadi.
3: Ampa.
0: Ka amen kasiapa.
1: Amen.
3: Ma mon say in trima any swadi hunu.
0: Enti. 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Yay. Ahunhu mone kasa. A oka. Editia. Abrante ne friends say.
3: Kajon
0: cancel you win. Amen. 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
3: Amen.
0: Sa kasa no. 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
0: Ampe nkoso kasa. Ahoye adua.
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0: 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Matthew chapter 24 verse 15 say se mo hu achiwade e ma oman bo achiwade e ma oman ye den
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0: Amen.
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2: Papa, what are my mien
0: mien? They make Kenya and so mumie mien mien mien.
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0: Because na minyam preach ye. 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
2: What are my?
1: Yeah.
0: Na me Ken. 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
1: Mhm.
0: 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Eh?
1: Yes sir.
0: On mone brati sedi ye. Ko jon cancel win.
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3: Mpa.
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0: 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Sa woni beti aye Christ oni papa.
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2: So
0: you shouldn't hear now, Luciano. 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
2: Pacho, and you, Papa.
0: Did I go back and say, we are the four young Sasucha moms we are Christopher?
3: Yes.
0: Minyana Ghana for
2: Papa.
0: Minyana Ghana for
2: Adaroma.
0: Ghana, ni what then, Yanni?
2: Yanni,
0: a bam so when Yanni baby quana. Odofua wada.
2: Oh.
0: Odofua wada gana
2: my God.
0: Mu nei. Asien. Mu nei. Asien is
2: saying.
0: Mu nei. Asien is saying.
2: Oh.
0: Gana mu nei. Asien is saying. Da ben mweni be sube tetemo. Efri mu nei. Eno no. Ase wa sankafu etinsi ya.
2: Okay.
0: E wa sankafu mpo mebusem.
2: Mebusem.
0: Unna wei. Asien is saying. O better could see that bay up at your floor. Now, what's your answer?
2: Oh, prophet.
0: Says from verse 6. Proverbs.
1: Maybe 18.
0: From verse 6.
1: O quadrufour.
0: 30 and chain.
1: Shall not quine.
0: No, only what it lay.
1: Only a penny is
0: to defer.
1: Nan so yes, and a bean.
0: Now, a bois
1: boan
0: did the O better
1: could
0: sit that bang.
1: Sorry, everyone.
0: I must have a Bible.
2: Wow.
0: Amen. Pa.
2: Amen.
0: Who put that sit that bang?
3: Yes.
0: Bread bang now, but sorry, every window.
3: Yes.
0: Amen. Pa.
2: Amen.
0: Pacho mo. Yeah.
1: Hadifu.
0: And
2: oh.
0: Near may be a Yehunu. Near may be a Yehunu.
2: Near may be a Yehunu.
0: Amen.
2: Amen.
0: Amen. Let me know.
2: By whatever.
0: Prophet Isaac Abrensi of Sunday.
1: Yes.
0: Yamu Bom Sampa Kenny, if you memo frabrim.
3: You.
0: Memo frabrim.
3: You.
0: Memo frabrim.
1: Yes.
0: Na of Sunday. Uncontradicted.
3: Yes.
2: You.
0: Why?
2: Son
0: already, Uncle Pompo.
2: Hallelujah.
0: A coco pie or some can see be more. 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
0: 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Also chele mu ba na ti sei. 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
0: Thank you very much.
2: Yei.
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0: O man gana. Oda seni biara
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0: 50000 ena se kan akoma sa dum we koso
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1: yes sir papa
0: Enfin Diago.
1: Yes, sir.
0: And Opey. We did not so say Radia Kwa.
1: Hallelujah.
0: Radia Mamma Kwa. Say, Obi Biara, more form a number. No. Say, the most sample and why we are.
1: Yes, sir.
0: Na, near one more din tibiara.
1: Yes, sir.
0: Near one more din tibiara. Hallelujah.
2: Amen.
0: Say, young people who says send, whom you are sender. Never Radio Honomana echo.
1: I know, correct.
0: Nyankopon be shira.
1: Amen.
0: Obey you ye.
1: Amen.
0: Obetre worship.
1: Amen.
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1: Amen.
0: Mani be huna de pa.
1: Amen.
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0: 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Oh, I'm some ankani ye. Ma and I'm just an anadu. 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
2: 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Amen.
0: 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Nipa 23.
1: Yes, sir.
0: Na mumma nyame pronso afrebono. And register in nipa 100.
1: Mm-hmm.
0: Nipa oha.
1: Yes, sir.
0: It says you see a nipa at your son. Mm-hmm. And na mos.
1: Mm-hmm.
0: Then no. Some register 1,000.
1: Mm-hmm.
0: Amen.
2: Amen. Amen.
0: And it's all of you grand after minimum batch of any question. And found in your debit to me.
1: Yes, sir.
0: 0555 788 788 24 24 25 25. My moon in Nipo about also 77.
1: No, sir.
0: Yo. Your friend, Dr.
1: Hey.
0: Morgan
1: hey.
0: Adams
2: hey.
0: Right.
2: That's right.
1: God bless you, dog.
0: Amen.
1: Amen.
0: Out of 055, no sooner Mama Wakwenya se ko register.
1: Yes,
0: sir. Sabri Mrika Tum. So di fwa kwanch re yodi amen. Nipa aye sosoma aye ohano. Miasumesi.
1: Okay.
0: Miasumesi.
1: Yes, sir.
0: Miasumesi. Me asumesi.
1: Yes, sir.
0: Yango po ya duma. Ebo 515 na.
2: Okay.
0: Odi fo ne Ghana bidin komo.
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0: 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Kuma wudu fo amo Ghana. Kuma wudu. Amen.
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0: Football teams ahoro amo Ghana. National wine, dear.
2: Okay.
0: Amen.
2: Amen.
0: Any entertainment, a cool beer, monk or foie. Most some of mine.
2: Okay.
0: Monk one, a munya dean beer. Hey.
1: Oh, yes, celebrity pool.
0: Celebrity. Yay.
2: Celebrity.
0: Ah, should I say? Me say, na sa bro funu se ya man for da.
2: Papa stress
0: say. Ame pa.
1: Amen.
0: Yay.
1: Yes, sir.
0: Eh, dog.
2: Papa.
0: Enu an eh ye. We will celebrate.
1: Our Lord.
0: Ampa
1: celebrated.
0: Ah,
1: no,
2: no,
1: no. Oh,
0: yes.
2: Amen.
0: Amen. Sure.
2: Wow. Papa no kureo.
0: Nyame timi ni nipa bi free esi ya bi ni abusuam. 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Neddy ye dear near home in a time, neddy ye dear near home, ya ba, Masitan, my bra boom.
2: Oh.
0: We are more ya.
2: We are more ya.
1: I'm not sure how ya to say any
0: bray. I may man, a match that was
1: okay.
0: Who's skinny, no? A penny.
1: Skin pain.
0: Bro, be a just what you're
1: saying.
2: Skin pain.
0: Mamma, I can kind of roof.
1: Okay, sir. Okay, sir.
0: Auntie, ahoya. And ne a persimmon to say Latin and tender.
1: Okay.
0: And a chino. Or to a dear be dear. What's your own mother crew? And so no persimmon queen at the same. O pesa won kuma winya pesa men kuminya.
2: Amen.
1: Amen.
0: 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Men kuminya
1: selfishness.
0: Amen.
2: Amen.
0: Amen.
1: Amen.
0: Well,
1: yes, sir.
0: Hypocrite.
2: Hypocrite.
0: Nya.
2: Chum.
0: Hey. Nya.
1: 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Chum. Chum.
0: 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Chum. Chum. Chum.
2: Chum.
0: 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Chum. Chum.
2: Chum. Chum. Chum. Chum. Chum. Chum. Chum.
0: In Shranka Radi.
2: Amen.
0: Mua mutu anamo ewa menasi nyinano. Ye kantomo demoka inipa no.
1: Yes, sir. Amin shram.
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1: Okay.
0: And then if I have a brain, so I'm sorry, them
2: high. Bless you.
0: Or mono, so a tosso 115 cranemon on the bar or tannus.
2: Bless you.
0: And never home. 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
1: That's right.
0: A radia yena say. Any pam fanasunye ye.
2: Yes.
0: Ni pam fanasun sre.
2: Aye no cre.
0: Ni pam fanasumo won humi ye day. 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
2: Pa.
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2: Pa.
0: 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No one can say my fear, sir. Mess sorry. Now, Samitisuma, Yehua, name him.
2: Amen.
0: Nipa and Shana soup. Now, Uncle say, met to me, I yet.
2: Yes.
1: Met to me, are you?
2: Kakra.
0: Amen.
2: Amen.
0: And Ninipachi.
2: Oh, yes.
0: And Tiapa, some wolf for Casa.
2: Yes, sir.
0: Bugu.
2: Mm-hmm. 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
0: Amen.
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0: 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And then I meet you.
2: Yes, sir.
0: Enyaimu majiji sem.
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2: that's right
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1: 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Say, Christ in tea. That man, ya Christ in tea. Never knew dia yen in
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1: Name the Ian Ninti.
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1: Sarah Namonso.
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0: Makania.
1: Amen. Pa.
2: Amen.
0: Defocus.
1: Amen. Pa.
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0: you
1: no cry? Yeah. And that.
0: Of course. Amen.
1: Sir, already me sempa kani no
0: cry.
1: Na me 13 years.
0: Eh.
1: Enfin she do me answer.
0: Cry.
1: Na so me won fie nwatwe me Kenya me sempa call don broadcast.
2: Mhm.
1: 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Ah ya kwasori.
0: Yeah.
1: In she mo. Na mabushua fofu ya na mayira. Amen.
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1: 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Same you preach won nem. Ti so obi agbo wada na eso agbo. Some mo ka bibi so so obo deje.
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1: No no.
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2: Wow.
1: Amen pa.
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1: 13 years.
0: Serious.
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0: God.
1: Ana bi kum basa. 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Ba a pimbasano. Some at yazi. Manini. A German so by pimon inti me nyeme what you need that. Because me we in a mill.
2: Wow.
1: And me. 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Na yawa chano. 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
0: Amen.
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1: Be feed you all. 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Or point to some design, Moleno, the be feed you on, and I'm the bed then I ye. 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
0: That is true.
1: Na Ghana, who the enemy? Onipa, who the enemy?
0: Yes, sir.
1: Baby, I will be out the
0: enemy.
1: Amen.
0: Amen.
1: To move Zion, I will film.
0: Yes.
1: Namunfa.
0: Yes, sir. Yes, sir.
1: Never buam.
0: Amen.
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0: Wonderful. 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
0: Yes, sir.
1: En shanka radi.
0: Amen.
1: 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Ansa na mi nsemu ibe be. Kwaseda.
0: Yes sir.
1: Kwaseda.
0: Kwaseda.
1: E waseda number ni.
0: Yes sir.
1: Ame pa.
3: Amen.
1: Yay.
2: Kwaseda waseda number.
1: Yay.
2: Kwaseda e waseda number.
1: Kwaseda.
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2: that's right
0: na tv ne radio na ye jie duane free so no na da bia ya na ye sre ni pa say omumwa if you say odifo nko aho den no
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0: yes sir
1: nyamedenen satus
0: yes sir
1: hey.
0: It's true
1: oh my god
0: yes
1: oh wa edo Jesus onyamena bode ni naro
2: oh hushe mu bi wate
1: won so mayenyi
2: na
1: I'm a 1-3.
3: I'll promise you.
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0: Only Lizzie Cram, you know.
1: And Bacho, whatever.
0: Lizbeth, that die. Oh,
1: Mike.
2: Yes, sir.
0: But oh, I'm a dooman. Oh, I'm a dooman, Nekuran, and I'm one.
1: Bacho, sir.
0: And you do, baby, I saw, or ye be crying, and I'm a refuse and dooman.
1: Yeah.
0: And to a tron one pass, I'm going to must sabotage and one pass.
2: That is bad.

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0: Ipam pem pem pem pem pem pem. 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
1: Ani wo.
0: On show da.
1: Debi wo.
0: Na so be kire no kure mu afa.
2: Be kire no kure. Ampa.
0: Obedi ye.
2: Amen.
0: Obeye ye.
2: Amen. Amen.
0: Ghana besisa.
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0: 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Amen. So besisa Ghana.
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2: Amen.
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2: Hallelujah.
0: Amen.
2: Amen.
0: Ye from se ene nokure ni je.
1: Wow.
0: Mama. 1 Corinthians chapter 13.
1: Mm.
0: From verse 4. Say kuono. Catch you on your say kuono.
2: Amen. Amen.
0: And one Christo, a wishing up. And your apostolic and your Pentecost. And your assemblies and your pine before.
2: Yeah.
0: And yet, one way did he attempt? I can say one one and your body
2: amount.
0: No, one. One. O mama Pentecost at it won. Apostolic at it won. A crown at it won. I watch the crum crum.
2: Amen.
0: Now, one more day, yes.
2: Amen.
0: Now, one boon hawong. Or don't boon hano.
1: Oh.
0: Or don't boon hano. Or don't me man who so.
2: Yes, sir.
0: Or don't she shed the yon. Don't want it, yes,
2: sir.
0: And then no cranny jet,
2: then no cranny
0: jet, ye be ya,
2: yes, sir.
0: Anyhow,
2: Papa Pacho,
0: or do ye day, or not ye a dinna,
2: see a dinna. Corinth of Fong, my dear,
0: and you are done, Cassa. 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
1: home.
0: It's ya dinna, and I dear who cry, woman, when ya. 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
0: 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I have true for. And you have got some mamusum Yanko Ponga. 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Mobus now, which I train. 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
1: Bonsama prophet. Bonsama.
2: Amen.
1: Wow.
2: Amen.
1: Wow.
0: Amen. Kasiya pa.
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0: 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Enyadi nyina ema ni dasho.
1: Sir.
2: Yes, sir.
0: Amen. Nyina anjisha ho.
2: Papa cho. 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
2: 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Papa. 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
0: come a
2: Papa, one name would you night be a
0: prayer? Papa, so. Ma, nipa, one when you say.
2: Hey.
0: Who's that? Or do you nipa? Anka, you
2: Amen.
1: Amen.
0: One, yay. And a bitch.
1: Amen.
0: Amen. Send me what dot is it? Oh, Ryeswa. Anka Mekasa, he might know.
2: Yamete.
0: Oh, send me what dot is it? Oh, he ain't. Oh, come up upon a mic, mammy. Anka Mekasa, he might know. 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
1: Amen.
2: I wish you any
1: Amen.
2: Amen. Every time was empakeni jima.
3: Amen.
2: Me de jima fi men kola brim. 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But you mean my watch them.
1: That's the name.
2: Amen.
3: Amen.
2: Santini ba. Any asantini asantini bema. And a woman.
3: Right.
2: Santini ba. Any asantini bema. And a woman.
1: Amen.
2: Amen.
3: Amen.
2: I'm the money hawk.
1: Yeah.
2: Fantini no free fanti crookesim. Na santini no sufra santi krokesi. Amen pa.
3: Yes sir.
2: Sa wo ko kumase a. Na watra dwesu na wo ra kumase. Railway line na wo cross. Benkuni ni fanyi na mikro.
1: Wonderful.
2: I want to remember pep.
1: Wow.
2: But just one.
3: Yes sir.
2: Yeah. Entimi fi me papa fi bebre. Any fu me sha.
1: Wow.
2: Amen no.
1: Amen.
2: Well, yeah. Yeah. Yeah. Bebre, Angomaso, Aprade, Odium, Amepa,
3: Amen.
2: Canting Chrono, well, Taki Kokute, Honomi Adinilano, a hoya bia, yadia. As I'm a cassa, the answer said, a bia, Sametana, why, Honamegu. Emeno.
1: Amen.
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3: Amen.
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1: Wonderful. Wankasa nzufi ugo.
2: Ya mi fi.
1: Upa pefu ya besu wansufi ya.
2: Adesna.
3: Yei.
2: Achemu da.
1: Achemu da.
3: Okay.
2: Nchua dani biya huwa kwa nzo. Oh. Jima. Oh. Of you are not, you know. That's the whole brim of one swamps, eh, dear.
3: Wow.
2: Minims are more of us.
1: You're
2: a bad, you're a bad, you're a bad, you're a bad, you're a bad, you're a bad, you're a
3: bad, you're a bad,
2: you're a bad, you're a bad, you're a
1: bad, you're a bad, you're a bad,
2: you're a bad, you're a bad, you're a bad, you're a bad, you're a bad, you're a bad, you're a bad, you're a bad, you're a bad, you're a bad, you're a bad, name a woman and not what a tie. Right. Then so. Now, or does she young go preach? Amen.
3: Men,
1: amen.
2: Men, you mean so many, sir? You are my sisters. Sisters, money a
3: woman.
2: Okay. But was a many.
1: Oh, okay. Okay.
2: Sister to 70 is 10 years.
1: 80
2: is 20 years.
1: 90
2: is 30 years.
1: 2000
2: is 40 years.
1: Yes.
2: Yes,
3: sir.
2: 2010 is 50 years.
3: 50, yes, sir.
2: And 20 is 60 years.
3: Yes, sir.
2: And the account says every.
1: Amen.
2: Amen. But one way I'll be working is that who is as a sister, no? Namish any more. That's what I'm saying. Late sister.
1: Ampao, de biarada.
2: My mom's always a pa.
1: Aye. Obe preachy, be betina, a ye, a cunyum, a dear money, pardon, be we be
2: too quiet. I'm person, me, I'm whole mind, it's me, old mind. Person, me, I'm rantier party, some boy, so I'll babble there.
3: That's true.
2: You come rantier. If you say, me, Jim rantier.
1: Oh,
2: be mebuno. Sir, ube ye.
1: Oh.
2: When you're not for one, you always say, free, you pack when you say. Obi nyo obi bwane. Untume mwana. Nasa oso wompenwa. Me patwa ensayeno. But you want me preaching, any?
1: Yes.
0: Amen.
2: And you know me, I'm so ready.
0: Hallelujah.
2: Me catch red Diana Samoa.
0: Mm-hmm.
2: And you can see you.
0: Mm-hmm.
2: Say, unto me, mwa ubia.
0: Mm-hmm.
2: And say, no.
0: Yes, sir.
2: So, if you say, onya. Bible said, you were two amen, and about 10 amen, I will see you. And to many pana, what 10 amen,
0: or two.
2: Never mind one saying, Kosumono.
0: Yes. Bless you, sir.
2: Amen, pa.
0: Amen.
2: Na sab ma chedi we die. Bible si emfisro. Ne wa ye form no crad.
1: Crad ye.
2: Hebrews chapter 3
0: yes, sir.
2: From verse 13.
0: Yes.
2: Momu kwai no ye osofu nyanzani. 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
0: James.
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0: Ya kubu.
2: Amen.
0: Amen.
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0: Yes, sir.
2: Oh, ha.
1: Yes,
0: how deep for.
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2: na nyansa e
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2: ye di kind
0: ye di kind ne say
2: e
0: ho te e wasum die
2: e wasum die
0: e wojo
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2: e wasum re
0: mo bro hunu ne aba
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0: God bless you. Asamwe
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2: E se. 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

0: 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We want that is all in
1: yes, sir.
0: And to adorn the Christ. And to me, I'm a few crime, final son, say, may trespass ye free. Sir, or that yet, dear now. You can of 1 Corinthians chapter 13, then you can of James,
1: sir.
0: Me any painting, no. 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
0: Amen.
1: Amen.
0: I do much at you on Nya.
1: Oh.
0: Dedication was from. Sebi, Sebi, Sebi, Sebi, Sebi. Your cap personality.
1: Okay.
0: I want to say what you say, Jima.
2: Sir.
0: Amen.
1: Amen.
0: Amen.
2: Amen.
0: Pastor, oh, oh.
2: Yeah,
0: Enti anka e bia ye bubo di anka onye den
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0: what I'm saying. 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
0: 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If you are painful, was through way. If you say you are painful, say, near mammy and son, Nebena, you are painful, ba. Yes, say, aye, there.
1: A bed,
0: jum, juman, a bokwine. 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
3: yay.
0: Obey a gun and knee bad then obey and quire. Uncle Petty Comb, Phantom Comb, say, you can bebb them. Uncle Pet. Why, baby, sir? Capone,
3: yes,
0: and your man in fence,
3: sir.
0: And now the fryer now can't say Chileno, not than you have a plan, sir. But you and yes, Adrian,
3: sir.
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3: bi o nse bi mu da
0: 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En so pant ya chane ni ashawro. 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
3: 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Yehowa.
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4: ne brother.
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3: Oh.
0: And you need a mocassa soko with the chemo.
4: Yes.
0: And you need a mocassa wobber, bogum, and no, dear, men are no fans of food there. Yeah, don't.

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I got two sets, and I'm going to have a two Jesus. Yay, Mamma, I open a saw or tower here soon. Oh, dear, oh, dear, oh, dear, and you'll do that yourself.

0: Amen.
1: Amen. And more, Quabano was ambitious.
2: Yes, okay,
1: sir. Because you are done, so I read you be a me preaching.
2: Aye.
1: Me, we are your moon in frim.
0: Amen.
1: That year, Master Mammy D. Jamo. Nayaba, my Bacanza career,
0: some
1: at Ramo. The young Ponge share a free nipaho, a free tete.
2: Wow.
1: And if I'm per se, Odisho, now what year, and you are done. A bay for,
0: yes,
1: sir. I am Cassa. Yes, she had a ready on Cassa.
0: Amen.
1: Amen. Cassia,
0: amen.
1: Major Amen. Sir, I am Proverbs, Mammy Mebusem, 26 from verse 24.
0: Yes, sir.
1: Proverbs 26,
0: 24, 25. Mebusem,
1: sir, Obi preach you are sorry.
2: Okay.
1: Any baby, amen.
0: Amen.
1: Okay, ready, young person. Now, on pair, ready, and tremble. Now, oh, dink of one so much here. I'm a chow. On pay your money, and
0: then,
1: ready, I'm a platform. I mean, can you paint,
0: sir?
1: To my canny paint.
0: What can you paint?
1: Or tie. Or tie. You win.
0: Yes.
1: Well, who if you yes, yeah.
2: Amen.
1: Pa.
2: Amen.
1: Na ofu o sofu a Lewin so ye ne papa kra na na no ofi.
2: Ye.
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0: techre ma tru
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2: se wati
3: de wo sei
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0: and you say Eba.
1: And Eba.
0: Amen. My
1: God. Prophet Isaac of Spring.
3: Wow.
1: I say Ghana for who? Or time for Bayamo. Emma, dear be a Yamu man with ye be an Yatuho. Emma, mochi. Now my courses are foreign, foreign.
2: Amen.
1: My courses are foreign, foreign.
0: God help us.
1: Amen. Pa.
3: Amen.
1: Na mama dear Diana Bonnie, a who
3: is
1: angry at your Munyansa.
0: Jesus.
1: And your man, Chi.
3: Yes, I am. Yes, I
0: am. I
3: am. I am.
1: 7 o'clock. On the show, you made in Asia free. 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
1: Mm.
2: Wow.
1: A woman who taught FM Bill Rem.
2: Bill Rem.
1: Nafay, radio na canon swing in I Rem. Nafay, a cry from Swabi Rem. Prophet Isaac of Sunjima, or Babbitt Nassi.
3: Bill Rem.
1: Nameba.
3: Hey,
1: hey,
2: hey,
1: Yameden, some mamma,
3: Ampa,
1: Ghana, Muhiensu, I'm with the bell from
3: Ampa,
1: Namafun, no cre,
3: no cre,
1: Namafun, and near Sassy, it
3: is
1: here. And then somewhere, see, I dig,
3: yet
1: come,
3: yet Ampa,
1: Prophet Isaac, I've been so sinning,
3: you for Sunday, Jima,
1: I just shall make a crack,
3: I shall daddy.
1: A German family to so enter one way fifty.
3: I'm
1: sure make a crack,
3: I'm sure.
1: If I try a mere,
3: I awa.
1: Minimum chrome cry.
2: I'm
1: seeing much a Ghana baby. A minimum.
3: Wow.
1: Amen.
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0: Mrs. Kofa Baye, I'll not pay you ready. 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
0: Oh my goodness.
1: Yeda nyame ase.
0: Oh my goodness.
1: Yeda na kwa so ase.
0: Wow.
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0: Wow.
1: 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E free ye nam.
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0: 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Okay. Apostle Sam.
2: Great doctor.
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0: 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If you frat me, I'm just saying, my daddy is a man.
2: Great.
0: And your coach is a frat. If you frat me, what's your hair?
2: Great. 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
2: me, right? 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
0: Oh.
2: So what you say?
0: Ampo.
2: Tna dan mu free in February we kuma.
0: Ye ni mada abakosam bebere.
2: What you say?
0: Oh.
2: Ye mia me hu ni papa. 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
0: ma okay
2: what you say
0: emu odu
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2: wa ade ye wo fe ade e fe obi e wo sa ade we ye eye na wo to ho pe no
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2: so I just say odi fo juma won kan bi da so nyame wo ye fe urade what you say? 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Yes, I read it.
0: I saw
2: what na osu masi. I was so evangelist. 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
1: Man,
2: and shrau na yes, I read them from mouth. 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
0: oh,
2: but I yaw ya,
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2: then I would new lame,
0: okay.
2: No, so near the lame, or so, and so be the other. 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
2: Now, one guy's a room, baby. I
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0: After that I beheld, and lo, a great multitude, which no man could number, of all nations and kindreds and people and tongues, stood before the throne and before the Lamb, clothed with white robes and palms in their hands. Oh yes.
1: 104.5.
0: This is the time of the Spirit and of the Gospel.

0: people shall say, let us go into the house of Zion, and we shall know his ways. Yeah. We are in a giving time. We are in a set time. The revival of the spirit and souls from all tribes. Run sakata kabaraba. Rebaraba sakata.
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0: Oh, oh, oh, oh.

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0: 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He came out of God. And you have already overcome them. Because greater is he that is in you than he that is in the world. My God, we are already overcomers.
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0: Who is a weakling? Something is wrong with you.

0: Hey, mama, no. 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
0: Na die, Johnny Betty, a cockra. 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
1: What the moment at us?
0: Ah, what the Tosso are done, you better, dear. Yes, why, yes, yeah, and Eddie Johnny Cock. And oh, no, dear Tosso. 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
1: Wow.
0: Timia Lancaster, so no. Mom would mention me, yeah. Na me baby, me just give you one.
1: Okay.
0: And now. 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
0: Oh, ahun ton ko.
1: Wow. Na ma ma wo fie se mi.
0: Yo, ene. And then we
1: and then I'm not going
0: to say, yeah, we will dance so
1: okay.
0: Then that me baby and I see me cry that's so pepe.
1: Wow,
0: to my 77.
1: 77 years. Wow, and I'm off.
0: My 77.
1: To make them radiate. And what's the matter with this? You know, now who's in front of me?
0: Me fly across.
1: I'm too much across. Oh, wow. Across the river, we see us right down the hole. Yeah.
0: Me fly across.
1: Oh, go ahead, Gianna.
0: Oh, Nadia, Debbie, I'm a corner hole.
1: Oh,
0: I'm a corner hole, Michiano.
1: Hey, Kuro, Kuro, Mwa, Hina, Dika,
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1: Oh, okay.
0: Eh, ne se wa.
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0: 77
1: 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Yes. 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
0: Yo,
1: mama, you dey see? You better than ti. You mean shit now.
0: Because
1: we are chair grow.
0: Bye bye. Bye bye bye bye bye.
1: We are busy accounting Jesus. 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I dance dey in chains. 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
0: Apostle Sam at Nassi. 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
1: Temptation,
0: hang on.
1: And Yamu Manage. 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
1: Jesus,
0: the Babua, what's it?
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1: Abba, my wedding name
0: 055.
1: Come, ma'am, come and name
0: 7.
1: Shall we also
0: 88?
1: I heard Jesus, sir.
0: 24.
1: Or over 25. Look at the first for fraud.
0: Captain Jesus Brian.
1: Men, Jim, one man, a chain.
0: A dino, I a genet of Usia Jima. 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
1: I
0: mean, Mumun, dear Mia, Minimia Minya. 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
2: My God is able.
0: My God is able. Sable. Apostles.
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0: And Mami Ma Apostle, some of our banner, Yenin Komoni. 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Apostle Sam.
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0: Sable, Mr. Anura. 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
0: God is able. 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What dey ne mum no person. Oh my goodness. 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
0: atosi
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0: okay
2: or
0: say mami Amagana sem na apostle ke you
2: hey na ye hwan
3: ya
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3: yes sir
0: Yen some ni ye da ye ni mu ni e ba besi ni e be kosu ni adena still na na say you dream say papa no otan yen you say say you say say you enti say apostle unye obi na otimi tie ona say eh ahani oh apostle
2: ah Colossians back at you was say me can no create madam no tan for na so what I say
0: okay
2: me can no create enti madam no tan for no cross you ba ko pe what I say enti o kan ya de papa tinu so dey for orofo great ye beba ho
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2: so what I say
0: Ampa
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2: 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So be sir, great in ye. And Coco, may I say 10 years you call 15 years no? Say, yes, yeah, let me my daughter say, ma. Now, sir, for a war gun, and I say, well, I met my daughter, a woman.
1: Hey,
2: Safono, Yaminsa, what I say,
1: for
2: as I fight it, dear, oh, baby, and I am a daughter, and I am a daughter, and I am a
1: daughter,
2: and I am a daughter, and I am a daughter, not that the year some not dedicated to each other. I had to wish I had
0: memorable delight.
2: Actually, a delight one
0: away.
2: I didn't see now. Only near what when commemorant and come, I come, I yet do when you're
0: maybe. I can remember the end of
2: you being any cheer. So I just say. 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
2: 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Because we shall have a dose of baby. It's a sad, a bear.
1: Oh,
2: Nami and a puff for
1: Papa.
2: Let's share a bush and phone in Nara.
1: Amen.
2: Let's share a half phone in Nara.
1: Men.
2: Now, the American is say, and ne, a ye ne, ne, a ye neno, or dominant to swap cassa, I'm a young son, pa, or dom a cassa, I'm my uncle in Bianqua and Eba. 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
5: Okay.
4: A man nipper a foot too.
5: Okay.
4: And the bonnet bra. You'll be as all doing your media. Maybe I will call. And the chillers are to me, my wife.
5: Okay.
4: Timmy, wow. Captain, sir.
5: Wow, and I have so many ideas to send an anonymous tea.
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4: Can you mind the Magini Plan B prayer call? I'm a Kaiser Yemenko, a him man who be penophone be. 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Dia mwa himba.
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7: Send me the and buy it.
8: Okay.
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8: Beba. Now, now, what are we doing? Me, how? One who did some way chat to the Magana, Captain, this is a TFO. If you are saying enough, I would defoge my own and saying, what are Roma?
7: Yo. American says, would defoge my baby.
8: Okay.
7: A baby. Now, Obama, can I get some cocoa?
8: Okay.
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8: okay kwa u
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0: 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I want to make the apostle.
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12: ai yes bible kan be bi se ohine Jehoshaphat e kan se na odifo bi ni ha baby I just said, yeah, do more ban and you mean Papa can no cry much, I say.
0: And Paul,
12: Mene, Papa, and tell my Sembi, I know they are men. I mechanic and tell my Meme how be an army woman.
0: Okay,
12: now, you know, Papa,
2: a chill greater man.
0: I know
12: this, right? The apostle and her name, woman. Great, not yet. Not some bad action.
0: Yeah,
12: now me call Papa, or something him say, me buy me, be perpetually. Boa sorry near months. Na me nim say, say dear bea. Oh, papa, men yan yam yan yam yam yam yam yam yam yam na papa papa responds or the mom and say, hey, asamo kaya. Na hey, asamo nano. Man, try and see it.
0: I'm why you
12: just at Mahunia
0: or better.
12: Sanya Ohreno, and yes, Anna, Evia Uberman. The way or canoe, and a month and for no genie dinner. On far, one who dear, and now when him ferrier and can't throw him show, or back Cassan, I'm so yeah, and I'm
2: yes, yes.
0: I was with a name catching a bees and I'm a cell. 3 years time, and sana Sanya was
12: a Ghana 40 years. I never say,
0: oh,
12: a program, sona apostle. So I'll say, the demon of a shell.
2: I'm Michelle, I'm Sana Samletia. So it's here come. O di Fujima, yet me yan and want some papa can and ya could yatro.
0: And no dear no cure,
2: because papa no yammy deny be brave.
0: Wow.
2: Nyame dina ye biu. Nyame dina ye biu. Bi pa no bu so de na ye.
0: Yes.
2: No be ko so de na ye.
12: Yeah.
2: Ti so de na be ye pa.
12: Ha.
2: Eti misre. So wa dum we se ya. E mu adum ye ni chi o.
12: De bi.
2: E me nyame anya wa hi kra da. Na na na no mon panifu akasefu onim de fu o mo ma e kwa ni mu.
12: Yes.
2: Na na ye kese ni man na agu America o.
0: Ai.
2: 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Ni man ni na na na mu ni na. Na so man ye fu wo wo ye.
0: Wo do ampa.
2: Mu na na mo ba.
0: Oh my
2: god. So o do o no mba be che odi fu.
12: Odi fu o.
2: So what you
12: say? Wow.
2: Na obi se onim ne wa hu. Enti ne watia obeya sade. So o. Na na bia na o wo ay nkwatia sa na na bus
0: yeah.
2: Oh, just say na na na na friend and toma
0: oh.
2: Ma na pa na ni fra ntu me fra
12: okay
2: ntu mu say yes
12: ntu me fra
2: ntu me fra
12: hey
2: oh we are back from sorry me me nko ye se be ye du ni en sa taleda ana se na makoya kwala
12: fra na kam
2: ah yes say o fra ntu ma
12: I ask o kan o hini bi aso me kai o hini bi me ba nko ko na me beto no
2: em
12: say o sa o hini no na papa friend no
2: good
12: say omra me nim say bi a apostle na wo ho a
2: good
12: em say dan a o si ana em say onne na dwuma e fo di dwuma bi na papa friend so nkan na homra
2: wonderful
12: na Oja, omohon mbae.
2: Oh!
12: Na papa, so, anena nkasa for a while. Yes. Enotifo.
2: Enotifo. Enotifo.
12: Enotifo. Aposo, it is okay, yeah, yeah, so yeah,
2: yeah, yeah, yeah, so, oja, no kwa nwoko. So, what you say?
12: Yes, dia.
2: Eye, dia, kese, eye, nana kuntinyine kese pa, wapetensa. No, ma.
0: Sure.
2: What you say?
0: Sure.
2: Nana, ni hufe, fe, fe,
12: fe, fe,
2: Captain Jesus, send your awesome nebusia.
12: Eye, no kre.
2: Na osun ka ti Jesus anya mi hwe wo. Nya me ma odifo hu.
12: Oh.
2: Nti sa na etie. 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So what you say? Na odifo ti nkoko. 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Te o se me fe nana. Wo ja ne oye bia na wo ntu amrika na omra. What I say?
12: Yes.
2: Auntie, I'm pa. I don't know how to say when you're making your own coffee.
12: Hey.
2: Then you actually share your own coffee. You cry. Science, I will.
12: Hey.
2: But what mra? She baby, but in such a no, who do konongwa? Where remove? And if I saw go go cry no so.
12: Hmm.
2: I want na na na na. Oh.
12: Sure.
2: Me kind of crash now. Utie. Udi for.
12: Bye.
2: To an mobile. A buy and we pay ye so to the car and check ra the bianca wapak in the car and I saw Jim from my yellow corn. Yakes ye pa. Ye who from my ye who's you, ye who be a big one and say,
0: Grim.
2: The one in the gym, my phone who said, Nana, when yam yaw summon or
12: summon,
2: yam yaw summon or
0: summon. I remember who grabbed a catcher and said, Nana, who come for now while for a
2: while.
0: Oh, I was okay.
2: Say, I don't know say. Nana, I'm here. I come for some crown. I'm not here.
0: It was just come for our
2: friend. Oh, come for our friend. They were being
0: fine.
2: Oh, but yeah, I was
12: saying.
2: But just so. And then, Tina, mama, may catch that. I will say, I come for what Ghana. I almost so many more formula. But when we do for Jima, no one in Mussa would do for Jima, the Yami Juma, Yami Kan, the Yajuma. Then Yamin and then the Yajuma. I win him in the pa.
12: Yeah, tip us about who grabbed the most here be by Momo Janny Jan.
2: Who end the credit here?
12: Hey!
2: So I was going to say,
0: somebody has already a kind of yasm.
2: I was going to say, Motia. How about you, Konya, would do for Jim?
0: Okay.
2: Hello, Motia. Oh, sonny, now crown and a fan of Palenyam. And a beautiful friend in Motia.
12: Hey!
2: What you say? Because I didn't tell, oh, yeah, dear, my young one. Oh, yeah, dear, my young fit. So,
0: it is
2: as if I okay, send it to you. No, now not penny any free hop back. Then I know who said, Miss, what was it? See, I know too. What you say, come over, tell you who said, Janet Bunu. What you say, sir, I say, as I saw a background, who said, over me.
0: Na mami ama gana se e ye wupa na saadi wepa se ye udifo bi afre wo. 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
12: Ya ma fra ne ka no
0: kra. 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
2: Wow.
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2: 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Someone's a mob, maybe. 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
1: Wow.
0: Let's arise. Every day, this man of God is on our screens.
2: Oh, my goodness.
0: A radio telling us about God and his future for Ghana.
1: Mm.
0: And the words of our national anthem is calling on all of us to arise. And it is needed for this generation. It's needed for the plans that God has for Ghana. I said 70 years next year. Ghana enters the 70-year period of this nation. And it is a milestone. Beloved, if you are watching and listening to this program, we need you to pay attention and join us from now till the program comes to an end.
2: That's right.
0: And change your radio, new TV, no? 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
1: Yes.
0: Nipa a bear, sir. 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Yeah, draw nipa fufro, but and sese e basa, and was say ye boa, said the bear, papa jume di, bits me up for a fanny na, and nipa be brave, so in your home for so. In Tigana for a month for first Sunday,
1: okay,
0: in the month of October,
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1: 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That was 34.
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2: Easy.
1: Yeah, I can ABC do on Pacho.
0: But being gown.
1: Being gown, Pacho.
0: Ah, any A.
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0: 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When you know, so no, on what I got to say, I didn't be teaching, they were proud in Sankan. No booming in the tone, and Okran at the tone, I want to say, Okakra and Sana Wafa. 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
2: Okay.
0: From Antasu, from Kotafu, I would come up with Buntasu and San Okubu and Kumano. Who bet me at 2 hours long because of the pine. Ah, NNG.
2: Wow.
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1: that is true.
0: Now, you're in the classroom. 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
1: Hey,
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2: Okay.
0: Enti me sire obi aje mo mo obi anyi no frem.
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1: ha
0: e 055
1: 055
0: 788 242 2 5 2 5 2 5 2 5 2 5 2 5 2 5 2 5 2 5 2 5 2 5 2 5 2 5 2 5 2 5 2 5 2 5 2 5 2 5 2 5 2 5 2 5 2 5 2 5 2 5 2 5 2 5 2 5 2 5 2 5 2 5 2 5 2 5 2 5 2 5 2 5 2 5 2 5 2 5 2 5 2 5 2 5 2 5 2 5 2 5 2 5 2 5 2 5 2 5 2 5 2 5 2 5 2 5 2 5 2 5 2 5 2 5 2 5 2 5 2 5 2 5 2 5 2 5 2 5 2 5 2 5 2 5 2 5 2 5 2 5 2 5 2 5 2 5 2 5 2 5 2 5 2 5 2 5 2 5 2 5 2 5 2 5 2 5 2 5 2 5 2 5 2 5 2 5 2 5 2 5 2 5 2 5 2 5 2 5 to me, you go board the cassette. If you ask a man, you're in front of my home and some kind of an Indian name. That's a cassa. A company for soon. Now, Mutti, that's a home fun in some of the year, Duma, or my Ghana. He been a baby at night, he been a baby, you know, like I said. Before 2024 election, Prophet Daniel, my son said, Sir, I buy everything. You power will mean a banner, you will be our baby, and say, Obey your clan, find the Okomian, San Diabamian, San. Mean your politics were hard, but no corner make a check on a positive. A young commission food, you would mean by before 2024 election. Government will be meaning, sir, a banner, a dear, or what, Jenny said, Obey your clan, find the Okomian, San Diabamian, San. 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So, this is a area of the Timisra and Tanaho and will be in Michel. But I will only upon putting on the Damasi, Papa Dimania Michel.
2: And be a dancer, yes, your dancer, Papa. I'm
3: Michel, senior.
2: Abusia.
3: Abusia.
2: Abusia.
3: Sorry.
2: No, no, no,
3: and now, Obi Fresser, I said, Medora to sports, be said, maybe so, say, national anthem, Ryan at Troy. And so, Nippon be some, say, Ryan at Troy.
2: Oh,
3: and I said, there will no not maybe may well, and then I'm saying, I'm for super doctor, I'm so. Because I'm the one upon your cry. Now, Nippon Troy, and the Philip Behu. Philip Behu.
2: On
3: the Troy national anthem. It's not dark, maybe, sir. Apostle Boha.
2: Aye.
3: No, I'm from Greece.
2: No, I'm from Greece. Not so.

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0: Education, no? 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
1: Wow.
0: Ye menya na binya education. 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
1: Wow.
0: Na adia ya bi brini se adia bian kesa o qualify se una one second nensu. Isani nim de any woman winim de or babu mukura.
1: Oh, okay.
0: Me baba ya de ma kachichra manfu. I be Syrian on to the mobile marking cows here. A book near Syrian on Timetian when you would imagine marking cows. I already let them go to my own. I could be that. It does to say, I teach you being quite true.
1: Our Bible,
0: our Bible. Hey, it's weird. Young upon a bear, dear. A dienim. And this American. I make us a Nessian. Nanya Nessian, I'm with you swabber.
1: Okay.
0: The next year, Queen Abbott, I want to bet me a dria sardian.
1: Okay.
0: A dria sardian.
1: Wow.
0: 2 dria dria ba. You see, you need a swan son right there.
1: What
0: did number? And if you sabre up with him next 30 years, young quaint. Never caught
1: your
0: new.
1: Wow. Hi, Adolfo, about some more, Rabbi, but you will be a
0: chat. Would you phone commission and I'm from Cocto?
1: Archives.
0: Thank you.
1: Wow.
0: Thank you.
1: I don't know as some more do. What me by Facebook, Captain Jesus TV. Now I'll be cropping as some way at the Atoho. What me by Zeno app, so Captain City Radio. And I'll face you CTV and I radio and post a UTR. I send no so record on to her. And then be a Benya Quenya about Captain Jesus media phone. You be provided,
0: sir. Okay, sir. Make us a bit, ye bom pai na meni so adi hunu nyina ne se ni papa pa da soro wo Ghana enye NDC na enye MPP obi NDC ni na dan fo bo na pai MPP ni fri se won so ne na twen enye nyam su ye ba ko ba so so ti ase
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1: ache ye pa
0: thank you me taika
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1: Yeah, yeah, I can't be able to be.
0: Okay, dear, the three.
1: Okay,
0: amen.
1: Amen.
0: But
1: you're a high prophet.
0: If you say, Yamme Bayan in my
1: year,
0: Yamme Bayan in my year, then you're
1: hallelujah.
0: Uninquas, on the song, Cassia Sims.
1: Hallelujah.
0: Uninquas, for Hakumapa. It is a money pebby, and I'm quite sure. Ghana ever change Johannesburg?
1: Ghana ever change Johannesburg?
0: Yeah, a name we are. Not just say, my name we
1: are. Hallelujah.
0: Is it my name we are then?
1: Your name we are.
0: My name we are. Amen.
1: Amen.
0: And now I'm saying my name we are. Your education. Your sin. Your sin. Your sin. Your sin. Your sin. Your sin. Your sin. Your sin.
1: Into the other. Wow.
0: I want facilities. You must see a dang who be beer or one of them. That is a maybe. COVID time. Because I'm going to Ghana by.
1: Okay.
0: I'm catching a Ghana penny for you now. I'm going to say, Samantia, and you two things. Yes. At a set, won't you be asked? But what's what you say? It's a mona named Yasa Friday.
1: A good time.
0: A shame with him.
1: Wow.
0: Back on.
1: Okay.
0: You toss me in. Eh, be a moonimo quiet, a more fast, a quiet or so, Eddie Apemo. And yet, I'm going to some open, Papa, and say, you're honey, and I'm so bear, moving your mahona more your day.
1: Okay.
0: Bra, Lord Dan, Eberban. Oh, my penny can't once a more, my deed is Eberban.
1: Okay.
0: Some trouble, baby, bring interview me. On my TV cross, and one when you may wish. Baby,
1: well, neater from near Dinina.
0: A prophet has a confusion, my cousin, we say. Yes, we ran the bra make quite near from 1 week. I got to now bra penisha was added be 2 months. Then I make us say, Mentia binas.
1: Mentia binas.
0: Yeah. On mining in I own my own. Lockdown in Tino companies and come to trust. I can see a call a person. I didn't know what pack a truck. So, pack a truck. The a buying with 2 minutes on a company's neck as a semon. Mamma trust. Bessie do also mamma 20 months ago. Be at the media.
1: I am a beer. Be at the river.
0: Okay. Man can she shall form a coat.
1: Man can
0: no dear bread pro could do. Sabre na bodie kwetu menki.
1: Ewo be bodie ade bazo ene.
0: Thank you. Ani adoma kwa de yenke nkunkura kanzo yenka.
1: Wow.
0: Enti aba ho de ani se de tros na ma na wufu wel. Prophet ma san kan se. In sushis ni companies be bro ho no mo a. Fu ano kwa baka tros se media medika na ma. Fu ano so ma fa.
1: Institutions be bro.
0: Thank you.
1: Wow.
0: Metro fu. Una uchi omaka. I'm going to school. I'm going to school. Secondary school is going to school. That to meet from Vogu Fie. I'm going to
1: school. But what's up with your permit here?
0: I'm going to school.
1: Yeah.
0: I didn't think I got to a man for store. I got to a monthly store. Now I got to a monthly store. Meet from Vogu Fie. Now I'm going to school. I'm going to school. And you are going to school. I'm going to school. I'm going to school. I'm going to school. I'm going to school. And my baron, I'm a father, and a prophet, you must say. I'm a baron, I'm a son. So I don't know, I'm a man with you. The more we know, a watch and quantano, you be news to me. Oh, really?
1: The fingernails,
0: a watch at 3 o'clock and quantum.
1: Oh, you broke it.
0: Oh, yeah, the other one, the caller back. The caller back 2 hours, the other today, 45 minutes, Ebbing.
1: Obey,
0: when you call.
1: Video call, bro.
0: Thank you very much. Aban mo pen ko so na se u pe fu we bi na mama fo se sike bi e pin tu mu ni bi.
1: Asem bi se ni ni o papa ban.
0: Ana profe jima. 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
1: Pato ane.
0: A cabia get the barrel to no so say. Motia,
1: we embassy, money,
0: and will be fray. And all Cassan also for some who can't hear. That's a home poor banana, and I'm not bad. I'm not that so that I'm not a big catch. The day you can't be broke.
1: No,
0: no, say yes. But what was my making?
1: But you're a prophet.
0: Sam Breno make a sa war, a neat effort, peace effort, make a sa radio, I can see so. At the man, I buy on a gun of mine.
1: Okay.
0: Samu tie me a.
1: Ye tie pra prophet.
0: Ana prophet Isaac for so ni juma. 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Oje papa onyem. Oh, yeah, yeah, yeah, yeah, yeah, yeah, yeah,
1: yeah, yeah,
0: yeah, yeah, yeah, yeah, yeah, yeah, yeah, yeah, yeah, yeah, yeah, yeah, yeah, yeah, yeah, yeah, yeah, yeah, yeah, yeah, yeah, yeah, yeah, yeah, yeah, yeah, yeah, yeah, yeah, yeah, yeah, yeah, yeah, yeah, yeah, yeah, yeah, yeah, yeah, yeah, yeah, yeah, yeah, yeah, yeah, yeah, yeah, yeah, Who's up with you for you, Yanam? Muyebi. But I saw the more bag about to a mokan, no moody. About them, Nikumia, sir, Nikumia, sir, or co, Krobiswa, but well, not done up a chin of her. On to me, my abandoning him. Oh, come, I'm not any me. Who for the quit and put your body and men can wish him of your brother, the other of the son. When you be a dear, here comes the woman about the other bank. Man's rabbi. Man's rabbi, man's rap prosy for man's rowway, maybe I'm a trimmy car, naming number prosy for no more. Oh, Jimmy, yeah, Miss Ray, man's rap. Man's rap. It's a man can say, a man can say, as an hour car, you know, Obi Kodano and watching you, Miss Depend Hako catch and one answer and person in a cassay. It's a man's rosadian.
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0: 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Only will you only be a Russian? 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
1: Yeah.
0: I told you about no money, and I said, I have a tiny, from my mom, why, and you to me, come, Massam, and we have no kuna to say, oh, yeah, then, okay. Your own wife, you won't say, a moon chatter pa, your own wife, you won't say, a moon set snail, a rock him, and a rock runner, you better tap, a fool, some could be a woody, a woman, a base, no, my, I intend, and to penny be again and penny for so from before, be a shrosser, or the car, my son.

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1: Hallelujah.
0: 0 5 5 0 5 5 3 2 3 3 2 3 7 6 That is only a me to inch entium.
1: Yes.
0: Amen.
1: Amen.
0: Chanakesi.
1: Chanakesi.
0: But you chanakesi said you are more than by a day.
1: Maybe to me.
0: Give it to me.
1: Wow.
0: The cashing young point when you
1: amen.
0: Yami was true.
1: Amen.
0: Yami was true.
1: Amen.
0: Yami ye piano. A young perfect.
1: Hallelujah.
0: Hallelujah. And then I Charles Wesley say, so what Japanese wa when you panic? What
1: Japanese wa?
0: Cause where I am now bring ya qua.
1: Oh,
0: yeah, Ivan Wahano, fan and fast, so was so. So one come for. So one pound of mubia, where Japanese wa, nipa, ne wang.
1: Wow.
0: That's what you say.
1: But what Japanese wa?
0: Cause where I am. Now we bring ya qua.
1: Hallelujah.
0: Yeah, why couldn't we have fun and fast who was so? Say, nay, and come for. Say, I'm pona, I will be. Now we ya pewa. Nipa, nipa.
1: Hallelujah. Hallelujah.
0: Yeah, you must re. Ma wun kum.
1: Wun kum.
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0: ameno
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0: 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No, mine no.
1: I bind if I be cross appearance, no sooner.
0: Because young conje am I, and yet I bind bin ubinanina at the enemy, and no bran neco or brio con or brass and penny for kind or
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1: Yo.
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0: That's right.
1: Yamedi mine for Ghana for
0: Papa
1: 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We are seeing in a room, I'm a pine. Ma, Munya, Captain Jesus, 18 alive.
0: That's right.
1: And, an opaque. Me body an opaque, I have
0: it. 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
1: it's an anno, a via APN crime. A 5:45.
0: Wow.
1: About 5:45 for paper, and we are no epue in it. The other prince is here, I bought best at 9:15. I just say, we are more.
0: Any war, no crate.
1: Yeah, that's one of them.
0: Wow.
1: Men obey a juma. Men obey a juma 2 hours, 45 minutes.
0: Okay.
1: Don't frame me, you know.
0: Wow.
1: Any meter be a neno. There's a becker be me to do no. Now, men more, I can start don't frame me answer.
0: That's right.
1: 3 hours.
0: Wow.
1: If it's every couple 12.
0: Okay.
1: Now, I'm a canny and just say, Minuano ni mebusu ya fwe Anyami ya pa wong se me mei Oma kansem pa di achirem
0: Oh
1: Se minyina ya no kre
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0: That's right.
1: Ubi one me a sign. When I saw him, me fi base him fi adua 9:40. Ebe pumene.
0: Okay.
1: 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No be kan o si ani o tse papa bi ana minim no ha. Ebe fena ye ono. 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
0: Okay.
1: Amen ke si pa.
0: Amen.
1: Ebe shiani ade shee ma sana etie.
0: Wow.
1: Na the air one one effect cry preach yano bonus is yan. But go on, sir. I cry for my cry.
0: Yeah, papa.
1: Let me name a technician or because the amount I cry from time we could do on Simon. Hey, open if you throw beer or your own penny pana or best rest or persuade from six going. But also the year gospel, you may be
0: okay.
1: Wow, let's just say, yeah, no, I'm gonna share success. No,
2: follow
1: away your time on Pijako and nine.
2: Okay,
1: better than ever, Bob. Sabri, when I know no more mobile. In so pair, she and there were red. Do I tear Captain Jesus as sure? Now I cry for me a dry, sir. I feel I'm a pet technician. One of my friends, I catch and say, any dear ma,
0: any dear,
1: oh, come on, Sunday, yeah, pray too.
0: Oh.
1: And Accra, a tearful and a make a tremor say a message I write in number so the ma the year 2024.
2: Yes, sir.
0: 3rd October.
1: 3rd October. Nah, and near a year can say so. And also, yeah, 3rd and air 4th.
0: And air 4th.
1: And air 4th.
2: October.
0: 2026.
1: I'm just at 3rd and also near Sunday. And then.
0: Hey.
1: I was young, Mutti.
0: Hey.
1: Now, which yes, someone. Sabre and Naka Bessie 2 months. Sanya Kotuaba.
0: And
1: Sana, you two are banning wheels when I can bear 3 months and Sana. If Bram be preaching as I can bear 3 months and Sana buying by a day. Ebbess.
0: Wow.
1: My prophet, you make can and sem and cray. Ah, bang on was media
2: mount.
1: As a dunkin' rain, Yanko Ponce. Yanko Pombo, prophet, you must say, my own shraddy. Now, somewhere no crayon, onka, or council, or man who say a woman penny, gana man penny, Nana at the dunk way of what? Maybe jam, my own say, Papa, a prophet, you make a such tree. Make a such runs one, I am man penny in a may day. Maker.
2: Amen.
1: Amen. Prophet Isaac of Sunday, you must say. A bang or beba. So I'm more dear and chain work. That's a son, Antia, and an honor to Benantia. ena na atwi ka sebi sebi se obi so kwase ampenia na se so obi adi kan na wono wa hu ne ko ne ne ba ne ne ma nkoyi na wa de kro na so ye de be hyew na wo want me answer san nante o ba bi obi di ni tiri e den e ko pim ye na wa ye kwase ya
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1: 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Amen pa.
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1: 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Amen.
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0: Yeah.
1: Obeye wo fofro.
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0: Number near
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0: 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German so bia atwe.
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0: 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But you only pay a command de won. No goons rabbi a chi. Then you go by and sentry. 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
2: ye
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2: Yes,
0: say a simple. Oh, but who, where we? I've got a brand of what we appear.
2: Amen. Amen.
0: Want to make us some punch, you will be. Now, don't we?
1: Amen.
0: Cabrage, my yammy, I'm one, sir.
1: Oh,
0: amen.
2: Amen.
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1: 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I won't
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0: 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And na Pentecost them. And na apostolic them. And na nakaba them. And na akwanhwefo them. And na Ghana sorry them. Na sa ngoma no. The power chew e wo Nyankopon
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0: 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E komo bi.
1: Yes sir.
0: I can say, my cousin wage them. Bear 70s, no, my am of Rano.
1: Yes, sir.
0: Na, and Solin, you know, you didn't come home, ma, say, a year never buy, and you could just sorry, no, my papistry, Nayakoya, I'm saying, penny for being in Zarian and now, of course, we crew. And you will now have for quite a four day, you might ban away, then you might ban away. And your one, you were young back when I'm passing. Only at the bomb of pity.
1: Okay.
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0: Hallelujah.
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0: 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I was yani are she. Yanya bibi.
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0: 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Bible come with Daniel chapter 12, verse 3. And I'm going to make a quotation about
2: 365.
0: Hey. So, CBM,
1: this
0: one.
1: One.
0: This one, 365. I'm going to quotation
2: 365.
0: Hey.
1: Wow.
0: Amen.
2: Amen.
0: Also, my dream man, I'm going to say, I'm going to say,
2: I'm
0: going to say, 12:3.
2: 12:3.
0: Na majo manu be sense de wi mu hire.
2: Yes sir.
0: Na won won da ni nipa bebre kwa training mu no. Obe mama ye se ensoro mada
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0: 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Ti a wuti e no ti a wuti e ne.
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0: 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Na no so tehwi ne bi twa no. Na otie mu mamanfo be fa ne fi. 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
2: Oh my God.
0: Otanfo etu ne fusa kosua. Na fere ye ni we die. And go from my penny, did it to your baby.
1: Aye.
0: And now fry. And now no, me are some junk affairs anyway, the and cafe.
1: Then you
0: find a fad it in our own. Then so Adumasimbi. Adumasimbi. Adumasimbi. May far find your way. So by what you're saying, say, baby, be a big genan.
2: Mhm.
0: A dear, Matt and me are married here, you were
2: yes, sir.
0: A sampaka for infant can baby. Mm. Eurana ye.
2: Oh, yes.
0: Yen papa biya mochen en kanse.
2: Mm-hmm.
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0: 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Mm-hmm. En su togu ni koko fu.
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0: Papa no, nyami atun safre.
1: Oh.
0: Waka baby. Opening room. 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
1: Mm-hmm.
0: National. Wajitu wa som prensa.
1: Oh.
0: And the a bass and a sec at a set cap while what you have to have some prince. In a sabino ya dear can see a demon. And I'm not sure that Rollins is two cap call your mecha. So if you come on, what year whole bridge in your dinner? A pan on your me atun sad your friend. Now the American and I say, or ten no, I work Chris FM. Brand and your meaqua of Sunijima, a year chuma. And or ten, you know. Na, or so fee. Ne crass and our bunny crew. Na, or that one, match enough for what ting, no more ting was. Ah, method is for Ben, eh, ye, you might say that. Was one to mint, and I wanna, or two car. A match and an or buy and obey whoop and one say, or shall mammy now will preach him. And I, or my catch then say, oh, and ya, mammy, I said, no, see, there be any manty, maybe I know no preach, you could, and ye, and a mechanic, or ya, mammy. And on the one, and you all say, oh, or they never call the end of preaching. Oh, but two men was open, mammy. And bounce on a mammy, Gloria, and so mammy, Gloria, and mammy, Grace. I come home. Near the no, yeah, I'm so debbing and near child and say, hey, and you're now the only young mammy, and I all buffo.
2: And you,
0: a one of a pay or two no bottom.
2: Okay.
0: Let's call it to a mere machine. May I wish him as a banner, make a
2: yes, sir.
0: Afọ wie ya no afre nipa no diem say bra. 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
0: Yeah. Isaac, ohini jai.
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0: Aye.
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0: At your chromium.
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0: 92 years.
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1: Shanka oh, Rad.
2: 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He rest in peace.
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0: Bless you.
1: Avia B Enterprise. Say Avu, say Avio, say Avio. 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A-V-E-A. And a B, no, she a B-E. 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
0: Yes.
1: Enterprise.
0: Wow.
1: 101 Ghana.
0: God bless you.
1: Emmanuel Amwa say 11 Ghana.
0: Bless you.
1: Olivia Christian Swaba.
2: Bless you.
1: Masue Joseph Swaba. Cynthia Tavian Swaba Sisia.
2: Bless you.
1: Emmanuel Siedu Adaponso Abba. Charity Ekuapian Swaba.
0: Bless you.
1: Or of Mobana. Any part 100 no ever. Found in Kahumbi.
0: Yes.
1: Isaac Amwakun Swabesisi.
0: Bless you.
1: Every Dan Kwa Crescent so Abesisi.
0: Bless you.
1: Eric Akwanso Abba.
0: Bless you.
1: And every Squashi Pasanso Abesisi.
0: Bless you.
1: And a Joyce Sagunso Abba.
2: Bless you.
1: Joseph Kwe Abesisi.
0: Bless you.
1: Edward Kufidon Konso Abesisi.
0: Bless you.
1: David. Penno and so Abesisia.
2: Mm-hmm.
1: Augustine Usia Ajeman so Abesisia.
2: Mm-hmm.
1: Samuel Buahen and so Abesisia.
0: Mm-hmm.
1: Anna Helena Butchin so Abba.
2: Mm-hmm.
1: Anna Wa Obisa Baby, I am Bodin,
0: 055 788 788 24 24 25 25
1: Anna
0: Hallelujah.
1: Or Kasam Fam Hua. Ejiji was so.
0: Amen.
1: Ejiji was so.
2: Amen.
0: Amen.
1: Adumuni dia jichi adakamren yene. Too many abdomina nekas.
2: Amen.
0: Amen.
1: Na on namesu nekas.
2: Amen.
1: Then sent to any womb who be Davis who are brabo.
2: Amen.
1: Sabrantia sababa wa sen na seja.
0: Amen.
2: Amen.
1: Amen.
0: Amen.
1: Mama, Deuteronomy 14:15.
0: Yes, sir.
1: Sam said, make a quotation, baby.
0: Amen.
1: Ewradi be ye arrange in Ephesus.
0: Amen.
1: 5th Moses, chapter 7, verse 15. Moses, who may toss you, no, Deuteronomy. 14:15. Tidu 9, chemo dunum. 18:9. 18:song. 18:song, rather. 18:song.
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0: Yes, sir.
1: And upon him, Samotia.
0: Yes, sir.
1: But Joseph Mutia.
0: Yes,
1: Amen.
0: Amen.
1: Upon Sam, and on their banner. Nemos is here. A radin young upon Namish.
0: Yes, sir.
1: Eh, ye ni pebi ara ope.
0: Yes.
1: No beti ye ye.
0: Yes, sir.
1: Eh, radi be ye ariye bi efus.
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0: Oh yes. Amen.
1: 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Sa papa no. Ana me krom no.
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1: Amen.
0: Amen.
1: Now, Ochlen, do you be? No, did you any head? Or did you any tune soon?
0: Yes, sir.
1: And then soon, yeah, dead.
0: Amen.
1: Can see a
0: pan.
1: Sir, I can trade you, my dear way, and I wap.
0: Yes, sir.
1: Let me young upon. Obama, do you hear when you know?
0: Amen.
1: Just a Viana one, you won't church and then if you prophet you, my hope.
0: Right. See?
1: Ajahona oji free.
0: Yes sir.
1: Nyame obema wasan fefe.
0: Amen.
1: Mama we body ni binka.
0: Yes sir.
1: O se your friend Helena Botwe.
2: Okay.
1: Ona na yedru nso an odi 20 Ghana ba.
0: Right. Bless you.
1: Kofi asana se 5 Ghana.
0: Bless you.
1: Imanara gbele se 21 Ghana.
0: Bless you.
1: Isaac Ovosu se 31 Ghana.
0: Bless you.
1: Estrada ko se 10 Ghana.
0: Bless you.
1: Rose Brimer se 31 Ghana.
0: Bless you.
1: Godwin Dombre ko se 1 Ghana.
0: Bless you. Bless you.
1: Alex Atakuresi Edu se 20 Ghana.
0: Bless you.
1: Your friends are Michael Asare Odongo. Or say 50 Ghana.
0: Bless you.
1: Lola Bua Mensa say 15 Ghana.
0: Bless you.
1: Yabua and Swaba.
0: Bless you.
1: Yabua Bana, Obia Behavianka Kra.
0: Okay.
1: Yabua say 20 Ghana.
0: Bless you.
1: James Ofori, apprentice 51 Ghana.
0: Bless you.
1: Margaret Zida say 20 Ghana.
0: Bless you.
1: Clement Ayesu say 1. Clement Ayesu 2 series 30 pesos.
0: Bless you.
1: Mavis Nati 51 Ghana.
0: Bless you.
1: Kwapon Simon 35 Ghana.
0: Bless you.
1: Kingsley Do Atasi 20 Ghana.
0: Bless you.
1: Samuel Marabe Kwan Samuel 20 Ghana.
0: Bless you, Baba.
1: Samuel Okain 20 Ghana.
0: Bless you.
1: Mary Joycelyn Adusi 20 Ghana.
0: Bless you.
1: Gifty Lebene Yawa Ahiko 21 Ghana.
0: Bless you.
1: Franklin Kweku Pawse 11 Ghana.
0: Bless you.
1: Christian Odonko 31 Ghana.
0: Bless you.
1: Ebenezer Henkura 90 Ghana.
0: Bless you.
1: Mata Bafo 50 Ghana.
0: Let's see.
1: Ajesaki 10 Ghana.
0: Let's see.
1: Wadindombreku 5 Ghana.
0: Let's see.
1: Aaron Koteni kwe 10 Ghana.
0: Let's see.
1: Afrenda Mwafusi 8 Ghana.
0: Let's see.
1: Love of Usuhima. As if 50 Ghana.
0: Bless you.
1: Emmanuel Boabin, 20 Ghana.
0: Bless you.
1: Kosiadu, 50 Ghana.
0: Bless you.
1: Emmanuel Kweku Davison, 12 Ghana.
0: Bless you.
1: Lydia Dadividogwe, 61 Ghana.
0: Bless you.
1: Mele Agbodepe, 21 Ghana.
0: Bless you.
1: Benis Obubuafo, 21 Ghana.
0: Bless you.
1: Mark Theodore Daku, 51 Ghana.
0: Bless you.
1: Happy Afiko, 5 Ghana.
0: Bless you.
1: Agnes Mawinyo Senaku, 10 Ghana.
0: Bless you.
1: Lena Abuibrewu, 11 Ghana.
0: Bless you.
1: Robinson Obeying, 51 Ghana.
0: Bless you.
1: Moses Fiadoko, 10 Ghana.
0: Bless you.
1: Hannah Helega, 20 Ghana.
0: Bless you.
1: Rebecca Avopo, 21 Ghana.
0: Bless you.
1: Bismarck Dachomo, 10 Ghana.
0: Bless you.
1: Selena Achokro, 51 Ghana.
0: Bless you.
1: Lucy Edu, 10 Ghana.
2: Bless you.
1: Shaun Nako Enterprise, 20 Ghana.
0: Bless you.
1: Alice Mano, 50 Ghana.
0: Bless you.
1: Julius Akafu, 51 Ghana.
0: Bless you.
1: Belinda Adumesiama, 21 Ghana.
0: Bless you.
1: Talizo Henewa, 30 Ghana.
0: Bless you.
1: Amasewa, 1 Ghana.
0: Bless you.
1: Comfort Eku, 10 Ghana.
0: Bless you.
1: George Ajoji, 10 Ghana.
0: Bless you.
1: Richmond Kwasia J, 31 Ghana.
0: Bless you.
1: Dr. Muzu.
0: Uh-huh.
1: Oh,
0: yes, sir.
1: And I'm a fuck when you're so.
2: That's right.
1: But the Miamen and Anum and Tafua. Yawo, 4th October.
2: That's right.
1: 4th October. In Vienna.
2: I'm
1: back. Banada. Na yawo Ashama Government School.
2: Wow.
1: And I'm a chair. Me banner say. Kona ko.
2: Kona.
1: Name mum. I'm saying I'm finding a man away from no way and therefore. Sana Doctor Chileo.
2: Okay.
1: Long so I'm going to a matto. Papa of Sweden in Jima.
2: That's right.
1: Now I'm saying I'm a cop. Nako Benada.
2: Hallelujah.
1: Na Emfanina.
2: Wow.
1: Amen.
2: Amen.
1: Okay, no, go with Tuesday.
2: Wow.
1: Amen.
2: Who wants a mouth for?
1: Okay, with Tuesday.
2: For home a crada.
1: Now the amen, Golania, and time can see a panny. 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
2: Wow.
1: Now, Mammon can't be. The American say, Mamma, who dear may patch it.
2: Amen.
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1: Mamma, a trim.
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0: Hey.
2: Wow.
1: Ay. Na mame mwoni pa 600 iding. Ansana. Ghana nsamuna ba.
0: Hey.
1: William Adolfo 21 Ghana.
0: Bless you.
1: Onvota Jekum 10 Ghana.
0: Bless you.
1: Ofiampo for 31 Ghana.
0: Bless you.
1: Yosef Ama Oko 30 Ghana.
0: Bless you.
1: Itishwa Tengkwa Mankra 5.
0: Bless you.
1: Mary. Agojo Nutakotu Siri.
0: Bless you.
1: Jacob Nse Kojo 10 Ghana.
2: Bless you.
1: 20 Ghana.
0: Bless you.
1: Roland Jigbede 50 Ghana.
2: Bless you.
1: Kelorin Renchua 31 Ghana.
0: Bless you.
1: Clementine Nankansa 21 Ghana.
3: Bless you.
1: George Nasiwu, 10 Ghana.
3: Bless you.
1: Samuel Abiyaje, 20 Ghana.
3: Bless you.
1: Clement Ayesu, 20 Ghana.
3: Bless you.
1: Angela Ba, 51.
3: Bless you.
1: Mary Nico Anai, 31.
3: Bless you.
1: Emmanuel Zigri, 100 Ghana.
3: Bless you.
1: Evelyn Pear, AC, Orleans, Boham.
3: Mm-hmm.
1: 20 Ghana.
3: Bless you.
1: Nyamiche Eric Forsen, 10
3: Bless
1: Ghana. Ajewa Jaku, 10 Ghana.
3: Bless you.
1: Ekuya Eusiwa, 11 Ghana.
3: Bless you.
1: Florence Eku, 11 Ghana.
2: Bless you.
1: Emmanuel Ama Mensa, 21 Ghana.
2: Bless you.
1: Theophilus Ohenings Asreku, 10 Ghana.
3: Bless you.
1: Peter Bernasco, 10 Ghana.
3: Bless you.
1: Safua Juasaki, 8 Ghana.
2: Bless you.
1: Evelyn Forsen, 9 Ghana.
3: Bless you.
1: Matthew Adana, 10 Ghana.
2: Bless you.
1: Asibi Amengre Apregate, 12 Ghana. 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
3: Yes, sir.
1: Edia, I'm going to ask you 21.
3: Yes, sir.
1: Nipa 21, I'm going to ask you.
3: I'm
1: going to ask you. I'm going to ask you. I'm going to 200 Ghana. And I'm going to ask you about your friend James Sansa. I was a monchon on America.
3: Oh.
1: Mamiama, or the 500 Ghana.
3: God bless you, Mr. James.
1: Yes.
3: Thank you so much.
1: The son of Radia Trey.
3: Yes, sir.
1: Yenya no mono di bebre, bebok and tenas.
3: Yes.
1: Namusuma be fiebu.
3: I mean, shun.
1: Ninina kahone yema. Kofi David Wahin said 10 Ghana.
3: Bless you.
1: Jericho Jodobo said 31 Ghana.
3: Bless you.
1: Yawadu 15 Ghana.
3: Bless you.
1: Jesse Loveless Adi 10 Ghana.
3: Bless you, sir.
1: Ethel Grace Ochen. 55 Ghana
3: cities.
1: Christabel Jaco, 5 Ghana. It is Yoshua, 50 Ghana. Sheila J, 10 Ghana. 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Elizabeth Ngansampo for 5 Ghana. Esther Akwete, 20 Ghana
3: cities.
1: Bless you. Abusiani Arishia.
3: Yeah.
1: Number near
2: 0555 788 788 2 4 2 4 2 5 0 5 5 0 5 5 7 8 8 7 8 8 2 4 2 4 2 5 2 5
1: And that day.
4: Hello, Pastor. Good morning.
1: Good morning. Ibi, to say.
4: I'm
1: too much. Then,
4: Captain Akasa.
1: Do more radio on the TV, no when you're captain in Akasa.
4: Yeah.
1: I won't go do mono. Catch on so Mundu no Kura Akasa, we are no muscle.
4: Then
1: what do you mean? I'll be one no doom no Kura. That is saying.
4: Okay.
1: At the same.
4: Hello.
1: Hello, at the same.
4: I say.
1: What's up, the same?
4: Mm-hmm.
1: Oh, okay.
5: And when you know what for me?
4: Yeah.
5: I ran in so you fool, you're in a mum.
6: Amen.
4: Amen.
5: What's that? So I'm in my own room, Mrs. Sia.
4: Yes.
5: No, no, guna, guna, guna, 7 times.
4: I'm
5: 7. 1, 2, that's already sure. Why are you ready, Dada? 1, 2, 3, 4, 5, 6, 7. Yafuyari, ya Yafuyari, ya tuna, dear son.
4: Amen.
5: Na catch it, Obias. I won't go in a far corner, more beyond free you.
4: No.
5: Catch it on Ghana for.
4: Milk,
5: Milk, quantina. What do you want? It's more beyond free. 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
5: amen nti edawon so wenim Mama Francisca Duno, 15 Ghana.
0: Bless you.
5: Peace and Chroma, 20 Ghana.
0: Bless you.
5: Mercy Banza. I'm someone I'm a woman with Ding Ejam Hon.
0: Yeah.
5: Na Munyanuma, old woman with Yamba Eddos. Or say a friend of Alice Akosua of Parabia.
0: Bless you.
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5: 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Robert Banza, 20 Ghana. 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Aris Akusua Parabia, 51 Ghana
6: cities.
5: Enshra, and come on.
0: Amen.
5: I wish you
6: Papa.
7: Udu la bera kampwa.
5: Okay.
7: Krone wa hono.
5: Wow.
7: Yesino sompahine.
5: Sompa.
7: Nana sompahine.
6: Wow.
7: And I'm sabi. Jumedie kasiya ane papa tiasi wa iya yari ni mwadi mbo. Aye. Okay, let's escape wafu. Aye. Lodi ni apa.
5: Lea minyono.
7: Onu ye businessman.
0: Okay.
7: Aye. Enti wasu atia huo iti upa. Wafu ya life na ufie.
0: Okay.
7: Ana mti nana wankansu.
0: Okay.
7: Nana baby, I will be a yes, yes, child.
5: Nana shrank out, papa. Yeah,
7: baby, I will
5: be a yeah, my baby, I was sick of bridging my wife.
7: I don't know.
5: Yeah, no, hey. Oh, yeah, fuck a kid.
7: No, no,
5: Law Mock Ventures.
7: You.
5: 10 cities, 50 pressure.
6: No, no, no.
5: Celestina Jemai, 5 Ghana.
0: Bless you.
5: Nipano Modoso.
6: Modoso.
5: Florence Yamwa, 10 Ghana.
0: Bless you.
5: Greta Agble, 11 Ghana.
0: Bless you.
5: Victoria Laje, 10 Ghana.
6: Bless you.
5: Joseph Kwashi Ahaji, 51 Ghana.
6: Bless you.
5: Alexa Mponsa, 51 Ghana. Prince Apia, 21 Ghana. Mami and Masadiana,
0: yes, sir.
5: 10 Ghana for teaching. Son and present got 100 Ghana for so I'm teaching. Over and then Ghana.
6: I'm
5: not going to answer you. I'm not going to answer you. Apostle.
7: Yes, daddy.
5: Me pass some of the mic and call and penny for a woman in me.
7: Wonderful.
5: I sent you an ebby Kosova.
7: You.
5: I mean, can you see here?
7: Wonderful.
5: And pass some in a bush and almost all them hano. If you change,
7: it didn't come
5: and come back.
7: Wonderful.
5: A rade, I shall say. And a minshra.
7: Wonderful.
5: A brand here, I was here, Braboswa. A coin your banner, ne, ote, anyway. Yamme the prophet, you may see what that remanti.
7: Good.
5: Sir, a bemu, a biani, a baba, a bia, was his swa, brandy, a bia, was his swa. Ope, sir, we ye.
7: Good.
5: Quine passo. Now she will fear for. Ubia, open, sir, bia.
7: Good.
5: Ope, so ye ye, what quine passo. Ye dear Cadine behind your day. Enim,
7: sir.
5: Natty Tibia, enim,
7: sir.
5: Bible sing Yango Pon or Cheni Padia Qua. Our Rebia Machery. Can I mean to you?
0: Yango Pon or Cheni Pavia,
5: or Cheni Penna, the Equa, our Ram
7: Machery.
5: On Yamia or Cheni Pay, or Munkana Mintie,
0: on Yamia or Cheni Penna,
5: our Rebia, Nietzsche, on Namasho de Bemount.
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0: oh, yes.
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1: 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Obeko so.
0: 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Sa papa we.
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2: Amen.
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2: Okay.
0: Because for front I'm pass over.
1: Wow.
0: And she's open your side do we said you oyi wo no.
1: Mhm.
0: Or that's you. No because where you are.
2: And you.
0: And no hu bi anya den.
2: And
0: you. Na wo den Yakobon ase a. Na wo den Yakobon ase.
2: Yes.
0: And now to be said me. Me wo. Me wo.
3: Let's
0: us. Jida me.
1: Yes.
0: Amen.
1: Amen.
0: And na me cause you say wo.
1: Amen.
0: Ajida ube
1: ajida. Amen.
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1: Amen.
0: Na se ya de ha ali achira wo se. 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
2: kwa. Amen.
1: Difu wakasa.
0: Obeye wa doye.
1: Amen.
0: Obeye wa.
1: Amen.
0: Asia for na berade Jesus Christ o nche.
1: Oh yes.
0: Oh Matthew chapter 13 verse 10 to 17. And on by Jesus Christ nche no ga tense ah papa. Asaya na ngofo no kasa. 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
2: O bua won sir.
0: And o se o de o de amamo. 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Na one de ye mfem ma wo. No bia ra wo. Ye be man of an ya brus.
1: Oh,
0: Nan you only need ye. You did channel hogram. Ye be yes, sir. Where did I cast at your woman?
1: Yes, sir.
0: As a woman, dear. If you saw who
1: now so woman,
0: what's
1: a dear? Answer on Tessie.
0: If you say,
1: no moon, I is
0: here, I can
1: no abum say. Say, dear, move at
0: Mobet check.
1: I'm on Tess.
0: Oh, who so?
1: And who knows move?
0: That's a move.
1: I'm on.
0: If you say,
1: if you saw my young
0: man, I'm a cream.
1: Wa so so e
0: du
1: wa mmu wa weni wa fo ani e
0: wu
1: wa fo wa so anse wa fo wa fo anse na wa na ne wo ho na mansa won yade.

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0: 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A hunsi who yet times do nine.
2: Yeah,
0: Obi be Pierre Frimofie.
2: Yes,
0: my bush yam one.
2: Oh,
0: Tanya Abraham did you be a can saying yam that slab walk?
2: Oh, my God.
0: Yadam Bafari.
2: Yes,
0: a radi onion wo mem. Onion wo fiemo. Onion wo bush yam. Onion and my own. What brew on? What show on? Asuron kasa.
1: Amen.
0: Enne mi jina mena uza radi akwa.
2: Amen.
0: Nyame ma ye die pie fi bebi ya.
2: Yes.
0: Entu aman gana heya ni bebi ya watim.
2: Ani o.
0: Minya angu mwadi neni ye ni papa.
2: Yes. Amen.
0: Ere brenem mai.
1: Amen.
0: Radi akwa aizi kwa brenshia.
2: Yes.
0: Radi di atuma kuma su sek.
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0: Yemfa sabu sume enaya ye chaba kwegu ye chia. Aka October, November, December, you home in. Yen fenye harvest. 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
0: 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Amen.
1: Amen.
0: A radi would you say ye, dear no?
1: Amen.
0: Ye refi ya. 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
1: 98
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2: Yen freno.
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2: Jesus.
0: Bible ne ka o John chapter 20 say.
1: Mhm.
0: E di bedu sam bre no. 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
2: Oh.
0: Oh, we're ready as a man, okay. That's a man one night to cry a cobby. Never had over a few packs so. Yet, never had as a man, okay. And now, but for the more, or the me father, that question. I'm for 2 years to table, so I never threw fabrics.
2: Oh,
0: Mumisa, you mean?
2: Oh, my goodness.
0: Hey,
2: Papa?
0: Mumisa.
2: Mumisa Sabri.
0: Mumisa.
2: Mumisa Sabri.
0: Mumisa. Mumisa.
2: Mumisa.
0: Mumisa.
2: Amen. Mumisa. Amen.
0: Mumisa. Amen. Amen.
1: Me pacho, Yohane.
0: Ah, Yohane, I'm in mine. I'm going to have video in my
3: 20.
0: Ah, 16.
1: 16,
0: huh?
1: I 20. Uh-huh, but you're saying me be wrong. Me pacho, Yohane, as empathy, dunsia.
0: Ah, but if you're 24, I'm going to have some drag.
1: Edio, no nine, eba.
0: Uh-huh.
1: Papa, or say Edibedru
0: Sabri, dear.
1: Monstre be me.
0: Young upon records, monk on Bible.
1: Monstre,
0: but what it is?
2: Baba Jazaro,
0: yea,
2: baby, the baby in edge.
0: Young upon deck. I'm a pa,
1: man.
0: Edibedru, bring away pa, what ye are, my head, yes. Young upon my body, and I share Gwenny woman.
2: Yahoo.
0: Everybody now would hear me never see a day. I rather so when you're dying.
1: Monstre,
0: Monstre, and now was a sre.
1: Namu,
0: the mount.
1: Now
0: when it's here, and you pay it. For one's end, because you're my ready. Eddie Rossi, my dear, a chemon, chemon,
1: call. Deep for a shame.
0: Now pray.

0: Shepherd is a phone.
1: Oh my God.
2: Oh, Jesus.
0: Emery be.
1: Yes.
0: And I would ding come obi. Then come on a day.
1: Wow.
0: O ding come on. I wore Psalm 89.
1: Wow.
0: Psalm 89. Now make chunk of money tia. Mama, Psalm 89. From verse 10.
3: And yum dear toso de o.
0: Let me chunk of money tia. Nanitia and Ponwewa. Catalonia.
1: Nitia and Ponwewa.
0: Once my child went to 9 in the egg.
3: Yes, sir.
0: Mamma to us were 10.
3: And yum near toss where the old train crunches a duban. Won't now wabu rahab passas or tofu.
0: Oh, no, now wabu rahab and a wabrabu. Wabu ne passa
3: so tofu.
0: Prophet Isaac of Sunjimasi. So who rahab by a disrena? A ye a subwaka seer. At a sir bonsu. And eh, in Susono, Anna, Omugu, a pumua, Omutumi muntum ship. And in Yama, who will be Bromaya Slims, I would die a pum. A bruma could ye. Oh, we aren't to mean in our way.
3: Wow.
0: Yango pon, I will boo.
3: I'm rahab. Passa, so
0: passa. Ain't he? Prophet, you might do two brand watch this.
3: I'm pound.
0: Drop us on a subwa cassia. Yeah, from Rehab now. Metro Rehab also as here. Called Isaiah chapter 51. Okay. Isaiah chapter 51. Isaiah chapter 51 from verse 9, 10, 11.
1: Amen.
0: And you only do what you can, Rahab, not a subwakasia. So, upon us watching, we'll be entering it anymore.
3: Amen.
0: Amen.
3: Amen.
0: And now we are not a poisier.
3: And yet, when did your ma poree?
0: A poree,
3: a bunukasia, a
0: bunukasia, monsieur.
3: You are the poisier.
0: One day, a poisier.
3: Ma, 1 hour, what Jim
0: and the man is a sham affair.
3: Now, 1 hour,
0: the same young ones who are by Jonas, a puneta when you want. Why am I paying? And you want so obey a man. Some mountain Everestness when you want.
1: Yes.
0: Or my pain. Why are you paying?
1: Yes.
0: Into a back wajo.
1: Amen.
0: And so your Christ on me. Now I'm called President Methodist Roman Anglican. And in my back. Yay. And as all called Pentecost Apostolic and Christian Divine. Anyone we are no more.
1: Aye.
0: Nasa will say, if you have by four near Bushyabi, Nam Papa Fuobi, and no Marco Jimbo Ban, why you say, why say, Nasa who's Rosa the N1.
1: Okay.
0: If I talk. 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
3: Amen.
0: Enti Psalm 89 from verse 10 say.
3: Yes, sir.
0: David in ti.
3: Yes, sir.
0: Nyango fon ehe nyay. 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
3: Pasa.
0: Pasa.
3: Who do 2 means up, but what time for a pansam?
0: Or did it 2 means up? The 2 means up, I bought a time for your pansam.
3: Amen.
0: And let me jinamina so radia.
1: Amen.
0: 2 means run,
3: Jesus.
0: Or the 2 means up. I bought a time for your
1: pansam. Amen.
3: Amen. Amen.
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3: So,
0: Nyankopon sayɛ den.
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0: Yes.
3: Na utine nimu. 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
0: Yes.
3: Na wahuo den ashashe DNA.
0: Yes.
3: Wadumu wama ya bensu. 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
0: Yes.
3: Na yen hene wono.
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0: Oh God.
1: Amen.
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1: 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Oh, yanin kwan kom. Afuno ye krado.
2: Oh, ampao.
1: Amen.
2: Afu ye krado do.
1: O kachi le raza afuno ye. Oh,
2: papa.
1: Se samuma ye.
2: Oh, my goodness.
1: Na nyangu pontie.
2: Hallelujah.
1: Na nyangu pontie.
2: Hallelujah. Yes.
0: Hallelujah.
1: Nyangu pontie.
2: Amen.
1: Wan kasa utrimwa.
2: Yeah, you were yibone.
1: You were yibone.
2: Oh.
1: Obisai.
2: Oh,
1: or say, now who may be a shadiefa, and a baby I a frefa, into a young upon Utie, and ne baby Pierra.
2: Hallelujah.
1: What you might say, what you might a goo, a cabbet that was so. What would you for ways he came being in a name?
2: Oh,
1: yet,
2: oh, papa.
1: Near my abasa. Oh, no, Queen, I'm a brave one with him. Sanya kwe daachi. Bajwa daachi no. Adane buwache bidin.
2: Oh, papa.
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2: Aye problem.
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2: Oh.
1: Otumi frese. 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
0: Yasem.
1: Yeah.
2: Oh,
1: yeah.
2: When you're 200 Ghana, mama.
1: And
2: oh, my God.
1: And give your ones a suit. And also, well, yeah, yeah, yeah, yeah. Media, maybe I'm a hona. Masha said, be a meeting and you get a crap to me, but to my. After any MGD, we want to have a group of people. 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
1: 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We are a woman, I'm dear, see baby, I'm here. We and dear, be another menu will be necessary. Not a baby, why? Before saw your dumb berry, my
0: yes,
1: no radical,
0: yes, sir.
1: And no fear, I said, no, can you feel me? Pull me out my new womb, and was in Ninton and my band. For one more, the apple, you cocoonja woman. 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And she had no man, young upon them, a switchy. Baby, be a rawa or Ghana.
2: That's right.
1: Fajidi Chimasama make
0: it. Yes, sir.
1: Then Yamaba, my ye, dear, if you
0: now. Amen.
1: I say, ye, dear, better than
2: if
1: you
0: amen.
2: I
1: don't be baby, I'm because, oh, now, sir, Raddy, what happened to me? Men can or Bible, Munchers, I won't conquer her. Bible's a baby, and a head guy. Or de Ishmael, that name should come.
2: Ekumabufran.
1: Ensu komu kumabufran. 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Ishmael. Ishmael.
3: Second
0: Peter chapter 2 verse 9.
3: Yes, sir.
0: Second Peter chapter 2 verse 9. First Corinthians chapter 10 verse 13. First Corinthians chapter 10 verse 13.
3: Yes, sir.
0: So we be around to. Jide ye ni padie.
3: So we be
0: around to. Oye mo bo rufo ye don fa. O ma wan so mo hwa mro de. Mo be tumi so ne mo be ma kwan bi. Kwan bi.
3: Yes, sir.
0: Kwan bi.
3: First Corinthians.
0: Na kwan aye famu ye ye no. Ye fra no kwan bi. Ka do na say kwan bi.
3: Kwan bi.
0: Amen. Mammy, I don't know.
3: At your current of Fongo, my decayed do to Chemu do me and son.
0: Aha,
3: so here be unto.
0: Aha,
3: Jidia Yenipadi.
0: Aha,
3: now when Yankupon Yano Quafua. Oh, my one summer, him rode the movie to me so. Nemum, Obama Quire, would be free sorinum, Abedaho, Namuetimi Edgina.
0: Amen.
3: Amen.
0: If you now crow, ain't shrank come.
3: Amen.
0: Many come with him.
3: Oh, yes.
0: Now, madam, we know how much gun and you make us actually.
3: Oh, yeah.
0: Me chef, you know, and I'm a sashim with you. You're rather some inkench, I'm going to say. Oh, Masuka, a best say, my brother, Bonamun Twingra, and Mamasuka.
3: Amen.
0: Na sabada da obema kwan a mudi be pie.
3: Yes, sir.
0: Afre
3: da hu. Yes, sir.
0: Afre mu nshira.
3: Hallelujah.
0: 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Eguma brabo so.
3: Amen.
0: And I'm a kamfo Asherman Government School.
3: Yes, sir.
0: Edi many pampim puma mu won kran man mu. A mu ben.
3: Yes, sir.
0: Sa Ibrahim gusu kese ya, ore mu fomo ni nkyre Asherman.
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3: Amen o.
0: That's what you say.
3: Yes, sir.
0: If you say ɔno no ye wo kidney.
3: Mhm.
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3: Oh yes.
0: Osi. Ama oni masembi.
3: No sir.
0: Ose ye ni kure betna hoda wo Ghana ha.
3: Mhm.
0: Hebrews chapter 13 14 to 17.
3: Yes sir.
0: Hebrews
3: for ngoma.
0: 13
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0: 14 to 17. Na ye ni kure a ebetna hoda wo ye nchen ha.
3: Yes sir.
0: Na de ebeba na chiri kwan e na ye hwehwe.
3: Mhm.
0: And the woman found some money and go pay here for
3: yes, sir.
0: And an offer fair bona body in a
3: batting
0: number. He may yanny adichi. Oh, my money, Basso. It's a sad for a boy. So young go pray. I'm on Tim on praying for a number of once in my
3: own, sir.
0: Yan, na am a more crass, he be put up on
3: them.
0: Near the any jay. Then Yahoo,
3: wow.
0: It's a way young for Subiara.
3: My God.
0: Mammy, as I know,
3: the patch of pepper.
0: And your New Testament.
3: Hebrew for Moma.
0: Eti
3: do me and son.
0: Uh-huh.
3: She moved do nine could see a dune song.
0: Uh-huh.
3: And Odi for kind.
0: Uh-huh.
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3: Nemum, they were banwe chikwine ye.
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3: it says sa
1: for. Sa for e we no.
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3: 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If it say.
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1: 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So bebu hu akonta.
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1: Amen pa.
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1: 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Me se sane ema bi a wo se sika wo.
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2: That's right.
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1: 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Wo sika no be boa.
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1: 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Enkwaye test bi.
3: Oh yes.
1: Ebe enkwetwas kan bi.
3: Yes.
1: Minim zo be hwame a.
3: Amen.
1: Ama anko so wa bibi nro.
3: Eh.
1: Ajogu so hwame.
3: Yes, sure, odifo.
1: Hey.
3: Show with the fool.
1: Yes, moja mo to me sada.
3: Hallelujah.
1: Ne to me. No ren sada.
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3: Amen.
1: Ne to me. No ren sada. Amen.
3: Amen.
1: To me be.
2: Jesus.
1: Adum be.
2: Amen.
1: Basani shrep.
3: 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Oh, yes.
1: Ekasa.
3: Amen.
1: 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Eshemme. Na me jina me na so se urade akwa.
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1: Abata no
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1: Ebrade minimi fie.
3: Oh yes.
1: Many me fear.
3: Oh yes.
1: Many me fear.
2: Oh yes.
1: Many
2: me fear.
1: Many me fear.
2: Now, Kosu.
1: Tumrika.
2: Now, your dear.
1: Tumrika. Tumrika.
2: Yes.
1: Tumrika. 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Yes. I see a friend, my kid, Koti.
2: Okay.
1: 30 Ghana. 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
3: Bless you.
1: Samuel Okan Ofe, 30 Ghana.
3: Bless
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3: you.
1: Brimer, 31 Ghana.
3: Bless you.
1: Bishop Ushua, 30 Ghana.
3: Bless you.
1: Bajomu Jere,
3: yes, sir.
1: Make Kote, 50 Ghana. Aze Kofia Misa, 50 Ghana. Mauto Amath, hey, Epacho. 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
3: Right.
1: 31 Ghana.
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3: Hey.
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3: Bless you.
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1: Nora Sape, 31 Ghana.
3: Bless you.
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3: Yes, sir.
1: Amen.
3: Amen.
1: But if you have a person, Amish Akoli, 30 Ghana.
3: Bless you.
1: Anshu Mwesiyama, 31 Ghana.
3: Bless you.
1: Teresa Puku Atadie, 31 Ghana.
3: Bless you.
1: Chisiria Ata, 30 Ghana.
3: Bless you.
1: Rose Danfo, 31 Ghana.
3: Bless you.
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2: Bless you.
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1: 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I know that 30 Ghana now, Oba. When you are fans or so.
3: Oh,
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3: another.
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4: 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O the Annas and number, and the Radiman that was
5: it.
4: No, me ascend, the Radiman that was it. No, me ascend, a Radiman, oh, yeah, pump. 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
7: Mba cho metie wo radio so.
4: Aha.
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4: Amen. 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
4: Ampa. 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
9: Yes. Ana, and my two women have a dick and fray from so.
4: Okay.
9: Ana, one fa.
4: Okay.
9: Second, Miss Afire. One fa. Third one, I mean, say, send the fire. And the catcher says, and then, Baba Petra. Let me hear about our pitchy. Maybe first, all your member. Of Vessel, eh, your ba, a mummy. A mummy Baba do, and this is, you know, we are Bemba, mummy. My Jesus, Tinty. Sarah Jacopo, my say, open who be a dinner, that's the man. And tell me, baby, who buy you. Any master,
5: amen.
9: Any man who chin him more, any man ye ye mo, tell me, turn a mo, at the bar.
4: Bon, some cassia pa. Now, what do you fear, bear say?
9: Me, you were 55.
4: At your numunum,
9: Annie.
4: And in shrank a radium mouth.
9: Amen.
4: When he bet ye,
9: amen.
4: A bread was a radio years, what?
9: Amen.
4: Amen, cassia.
9: Amen, cassia pa.
4: Some opinion also. Some opinion also. A young woman, baby, off you by.
10: What your tree no mean to me, can't make an eye.
4: Are you?
10: Maracuma to Tama New Town.
5: A true town, Tama New Town.
4: You want the other by
10: Alaba Mono, Cosam, the radio G. La Ahunto FM. Tagba Mana, your wife of Afia, if by then I'm not Dom Tan Mokona Vuvu. 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
5: okay
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5: Obey and who say Captain, Captain Ampa. Now, Obey who you soon will say Captain BB as a standard.
10: Yes.
5: Aha, San Opening Oka.
4: Yeah.
5: Like a blow on the Miato of our Yala Pama.
10: Miato of our
5: Aha.
10: Ajabata Frati. Oba. At the Kuraka, you could banana the Kata.
5: Yeah.
10: Azot the Kurakama, you could Gavia the Chia. Ta Magrona, Miada Toba, Tafrachi, Achia Raja, Ra Ashama.
5: Wow.
10: Chicago Kustachia Lagia, Nata Jagbara or Nico. And Yabba Pagbama, Lucian Yukajima Koyakuin, Yakui.
5: Amen.
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4: I was in a council. A wasa sumtie.
5: Jesus Christ.
4: A wasa asumtie.
5: Amen.
4: And a ye juma.
5: Hallelujah.
4: Baby biara wo. Na futu ya den manese.
5: Okay.
4: Mon form number.
5: Form number ni biwati.
4: Mame sa me kasaye.
5: Oh.
4: Aman for egusu.
5: Hallelujah.
4: Afe. Emrantie.
5: Mm.
4: Ene mabawa mosisu. Amen.
5: Amen.
4: Also use your number.
0: Sir.
4: Na enipa ebiasanso.
0: 37.
4: 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Na omni nyina echi. So over so 1000 Ghana. 2000.
0: Yes.
4: 5000. 10000.
0: Mungu so.
4: And I make a such America for. Make a such Europe for.
0: Yes.
4: Baby Afro. I'm an only baby Afro. Amen.
5: Amen.
4: Na, Obia Manemisu. 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
4: Na 3 months ya kaimwe. 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
4: Na ofu bedwiru.
0: No krasem.
4: Ntimi kusho.
0: Yes, sir.
4: Nyame manfo.
0: Mm-hmm.
4: Papa. Anopemu se mediani breka sai.
5: Ampa.
4: Na me bo juntuni dina samwe di.
0: Yes, sir. Pachane.
4: Mesa boni din bio.
0: Mm-hmm.
5: Wow.
4: Akachire ne sek. Oya fa suban bi.
0: Mm-hmm.
4: Na suban no. Amen.
5: Amen.
4: Suban no.
0: Amwano.
4: Eti nene mo nyam so.
0: Di focusa.
4: Amen pa.
5: Amen.
4: Sa hun humo no.
0: Mm-hmm.
4: I don't know can if one can say, oh, shut down. You got to say, I pay someone. Our Bible, or say, Mamma, grow a baby, grow, and grow a baby, grow. Let us own your baby for. I'm a pa, and 202 for say, and grow a baby for, and grow a baby, grow. And tomorrow, I grow a baby, grow. If you say, Subaya, a yap or yow. Oyaw, our winning team. Oyaw,
0: Amen.
4: Amen. What to make the Nipa Hun some year day? A shim, nay, yinny. Not done a bay. By one of every say. And time will be our woman. So often, so I have one near canning. Now, once one who won. Mama, who is a Bible on a guy?
0: Papa, woman,
4: and you mean your Leviticus?
0: My show, who can say?
4: A bit me,
0: Papa, Madame.
4: 1917.
0: Leviticus 1917.
4: Aye. Senya, who are you in one, my era?
0: Ampa, Papa.
4: Aye.
0: Ampa.
4: Leviticus 1917.
5: Yes, I know.
0: Okay. Me go so. It's because 1917. Yeah, the right time creature, say, Papa. Or send time when we are coming.
4: And time when we are.
0: Can't account young
4: coin. And time when we are coming. Can't account young coin.
0: Once what? Now once one who bonnet.
4: Now, 1 John chapter 3, verse 15, is saying.
0: Yes, sir.
4: 1 John chapter 3, verse 15. 1 John chapter 3. Verse 15.
0: Di kind.
4: Also, be our tiny man you would defo. Now, when you said that, Palenzna would defo be able.
0: I shall 1 John chapter 3, verse 16. Ye muna, ye huno.
4: 15,
0: 1 John chapter 3, verse 15, 1-5.
4: Yeah.
0: Obia or tiny me,
4: Obia or tiny me,
0: aye, would defo.
4: Aye, would defo.
0: Now, Munim sat down qua ent now would defo, but
4: Munim sat down qua ent now
0: would defo.
4: Bia Arab.
0: Yes, sir.
4: Mamma, yes, sir.
0: Pacho, Sarah.
4: Okay. Galatians.
0: Galati.
4: Mamma, chapter 5. Galatians, chapter 5.
0: Yes, sir. Galatians chapter 5. Papa, Pacho.
4: Mama, what do you
0: want? You may draw.
4: from verse 6.
3: Galati fuongo matin num chiche munsia. 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
2: Ayin o papa. 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
0: Prophet Jimmy Aboa.
2: Yeah.
0: Yeah.
2: And you.
0: Abrante we to the nab much a day. As is some penny for when you know about Ghana. Every one was away in Yaminipa. So for mommy, Juntuni, evangelist. Hey. And Abrante and your mummy, about time when come and went with them. Now we are watching for 40 a bay, and we're done or more pay.
2: Ah,
0: Emmanuel.
2: Amen.
0: Oh, we are the ones for.
2: Oh, Papa.
0: True. Amen, Pa.
2: We are the ones for.
1: True.
2: Wow.
0: I don't know Isaiah chapter 57 verse 3. What's more, the amount of money? Oba be for se for while se for se for.
1: Just swen.
0: Ghana for Prophet Jimmy sick, a man no. And I'm with your son for a worry. And I go for a baby. And I wash it. Or wash it. Someone baby on to wash it.
2: Papa no grippa. Wash it.
0: Yay. Pacho onye ni mu de ya sori en.
2: Papa no ani etimu.
0: Ana ba okoware wo pumu, ana ofiri pumu ba ye, ana oba ye na so obi oye we bia. 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
2: Sa pe. Tu ni ma ho sa.
0: Yei.
2: Ani o prophet.
0: Ana charismatics ya busu wo Ghana he ya. Ye ye nyame adwuma ne. Dodo na ashase. Ye ko body deliverance. Na ya record obi. Our two being chain. No, so on our money, ye, and away. Everybody, my name Greenhouse. Greenhouse, mammy, be our own influence, as is, yes, Nebane Nanti. And on my catcher and send a banner a yam. And a mammy swatch me a yeddy say, Nebana when ya 6 years and nona a yam.
2: Ah,
0: and a mammy and a bam any more office. Nobody in communion announced in the banner, and I may pass me, mamma, and I've been there. No, mamma, no, and ten who has most of a passanity. No, we a yam. And Oyin and Toma, and our fan, the band, or the Nishan, the Chino, the Tomano, a boss, maybe the Anamura, when I may say, now, men service at Absi, eh? Now, or Tafu to be answered to me, any person.
2: Ah, Papa, oh,
0: what yet is all barren a yell? Who is that, who but I share, who witchy?
2: No,
0: and I won't share with you, or share with you.
1: Amen.
2: Amen.
0: About all,
2: we have one who denies it, Chiri.
0: I'm allowing them, once I'm watching a dance, you will read you soon. Only Prophet Jimmy Nanti, 1 month. Yeah, before 1 year in Fienciano. What for us, yeah, day? Anantia, or Cassa.
2: Power.
0: And son, Mount Dominion was Remono. My minute to me, Conyin, Sam, Franchi, a year day. Your son, Capolano, and that's what she let you, Mother, yes, so I got to that you need me. And I'm a friend, and so I need
1: that.
2: Oh, Captain Jesus.
0: Amen.
1: Amen.
0: Na, sir, when you be in your son name, no, we are here. There's only one question or also, or also, yes, I said, and answer so because there will be a war party now, who are to a Ben Winion at Wabumu.
2: I'm back.
0: Obi, who are the
2: entire
0: base,
2: I'm to a mass party.

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1: Oh. Oh.
0: Ame ka chere mo. 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And na ni e bobo obodi. 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
0: Ame pa.
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0: 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I bay some ya, ya, eh, what do I want to ye? Say, I said, mamma, and then quino, and no because of any fansa, and I say, sick. I've over who the wedding quine be the piano. Not a tetra about what I said, or should I call the idea choose for the ya?
1: The Ankasavas and Betrix.
0: Oh, should you choose? If it was every young woman who bed you.
1: Papa wouldn't be.
0: Nay, you goose, honey, a man in ya. Now, for Nanka, come, mamma, to a bash, and mamma who has sunk him one.
1: Come to the walker. Musa ko mo anu hwa busua.
0: Shamu dodo.
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0: 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And the teller fo adwuma nyina agu.
2: Oh papa.
1: Papa no kure.
0: Amen pa.
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0: 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Ohwe me onga sa me ho ofe.
2: Oh amen pa.
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0: me beto a free home for Saturday and
1: Papa on Shabio. Daddy, I know a good journal.
0: How don't Shabio?
1: Yes. My God.
0: Your monkey think I pay you
2: some.
0: Anna, all cops. Anna, wait. Anna, sorry, oh, yeah, yeah, wait. Hey, yeah, wait. Hey, yeah, wait. Oh, my dance room.
1: Oh, oh, oh, oh.
0: I'm like a sea pie.
1: Amen.
0: But it was
1: somewhat here, Papa.
0: Nah, I didn't ever want to say for two breathing on him.
1: That's what I mean.
0: And for one sank, sir. And he had thrown ye. Or time for the Bashir could see that, sorry.
2: Wow.
0: Make come at you. And the amendment that's all over the major and make up a share that's all. I want a drum,
3: sir. Wow.
0: Who she has sorry for? A man or more quite sorry. Not Omujina, sorry. I sorry, no Mujina, but no Mujin for my dress. And come on, which I say, Mumuvi,
2: Papa,
0: and Omun to me so favor us or Mujan or my dear, we answer.
2: No crap.
3: Hey. Wow.
2: Okay.
3: And you are not be busy anymore. Hmm. So you are a bunny with
0: what you are
3: doing.
0: I will say, die ni ding, neni ho na yemu. 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
3: Ampa.
2: True.
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3: Yes. Okay.
4: Crusade guest.
0: Ana. 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
3: Oh.
0: Ose press bi asofo no omo cross no. 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
2: Oh,
0: I mean to be moody.
2: Ah, but perfect matter was.
0: And I would just add a panel. Oh, and cocoa.
3: Oh,
0: and all fast on we in work. Nana call up you in an engine. No, we'll feed you. Well, man, Captain Jesus. 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I said, Captain Jesus. You want to talk to Captain Jesus and Patrick Papa Nan. And I'm someone tells you I'm back.
3: Bossam Rani. 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
0: Maybe I'm a video and tell a lie. Anti mokwa mo be
3: oh papa
2: eh na kwa
3: mzo ha wow
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0: anya dia obeti
2: unte
0: wa unta su be hia
2: yes
3: my goodness
0: am sa money ho
3: yo ha yo papa yo ha pa oh
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3: my goodness wow by that see
2: god bless you sir
3: that is a pa
0: e we are na dia ma ye nti
2: yes sir
0: na mbesa me the bible about to form say me you could teach me you could teach me and my ya we na this week
3: okay
0: prophet Isaac of Sunday ma obekasa kire Ghana de ma ahemfo omo wodi anyangopon bu won echan Ghana sofo won
2: yes
0: me beka kire mo
3: okay
0: Ghana sofo jom na so munim sama tom to me
2: yes
0: ahemfo
2: yes
0: na nan enti ahidi anyangopon fe chan sofo die ndi ebobo mo ko
2: wow
0: yes ka no kura kire mo
2: no kura
0: oyo ohene o penikuro ye enti wo osofo wo na so wo fi hin no. Ba se mi free we na ma ba se me be pass as. Yo. And some of our quads are more pump to do.
3: I'm
0: a woman, Cosiana, baby. Maybe I want open crow ye.
3: Okay. Okay.
0: I'm so winning hope.
3: Papa, you are happy.
0: Bet a Kayahua dance didn't want Nanka, sorry, be a neat crumble. Nanka, your monk one. My woman can't get
3: him.
2: That's a
0: woman can't get
3: him. Papa, Sabbath, Nanka Munguan, I do crumble.
0: Okay. Once why don't walk?
2: I,
0: son, cut Pentacles, so an uncle monk
2: one.
0: And also my work, I
3: don't know.
0: The Pentacles, when you're in the Akran, I apostolic. Me, I don't know my come.
3: Oh,
0: Nabi, be sir. But to Henny, dear, was he a dinipa?
3: Oh,
0: near Hope War, near the city crew. It's an uncle crew be moi. I saw for one same to me, sorry, sorry. My man, so name Mumcrum Penny for an airport and ask him, Weddy, I saw for a
2: set.
0: And on our first Corinthians chapter, says, oh, baby, cousin Tinian, say, Niba, book where any more.
2: Hey,
0: unbe to me.
2: Corinthians,
0: you're young. At your Bible, man, many more can say. And I am Bible, my
2: papa. No more can you
0: see? We are a four. Oh, young such a. I saw no one at tea. But don't want a tea. And yes,
3: yes,
0: and yet I think I was with you.
2: But
0: you saw it on a more call. And I'm do Luke chapter 9.
2: Yes, sir.
0: Om do Luke chapter 9, Paul would do verse 49. Pet Anna, John in Indian. James, back actually, yes, you say. Yakoto Sankofobi, Yasoro, when you have pretty well yesterday, but yesterday more. Betty, Yakoto, when you say no money and a court training, no one can use your shelf for. And Yakow table a boot.
3: Wow.
0: No more yeswa, my dear. I say, ah, I didn't tell him where, sir. And so sank him, yes, sir. No, be the moody, yeah, dear, some who was a horn so. On to me, your own fat and same with him.
2: Amen,
0: pa.
3: Amen.
0: Mammy, anyhow.
2: Papa Mpacho, Luke chapter 9. Na me hwehwe na.
0: Luke 9:49.
2: 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Papa Anne.
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0: Oh.
2: Wada Roma. Luke 9:49. Na Yohane bua se.
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2: 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Na ye bra.
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2: If you say no ne ye
0: na. If you say no ne ye na.
2: Na Yesu kachi.
0: Na Yesu kachi da won se.
2: Omra no.
0: Na mo nyesa.
2: Na de onye bibi ntia
0: mo. Onye bibi ntia mo.
2: No wo mo afa.
0: Won sabe ko waso.
3: So what say?
0: Yeah.
3: So what say?
0: Amen ka se pa.
2: Amen.
3: Amen.
0: Oh. Wa na so ne ye ne de ya.
3: Yesu.
0: Enye Yesu.
3: Yesu wa.
0: E don wa ye be fa Yesu akwo ye du.
2: Mhm.
0: E no de si ne nim so obekwa Jerusalem.
2: Mhm.
0: But na so ofa Samaria from cross.
2: Mhm.
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2: Yes sir.
0: Yesu si daddy.
3: Daddy.
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2: Papa ya waha.
0: Any Bible no more?
2: Yes, sir. Luke chapter 9, verse 54. Na nesuya for Yakubu ne Yohane huno ye.
0: E huno ye no.
2: What can I say?
0: What can I say?
2: Erade.
0: Erade.
2: Who can see a cano Jeffrey?
0: Yen kame Jeffrey so much is hung off way.
2: Na odane ne
0: huno. 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
2: 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So mu nim hon hon.
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2: Oh, yes.
0: Ente Kristo sum e mo dia. 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
3: Kwa
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3: Jo fire.
0: Ye. 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Then when you tell me again. Now so Bible say na me man so mo pene sa.
2: Oh papa.
0: Enemy jina me na so se urade
2: abu. Ya.
0: O time. Ahoya, Sienim was, yes, Moyen, Momo Bonfrimo,
2: yes, sir.
0: So, what Canadian Yamedia Mouse? And now we are done as
2: somewhere,
0: and I want two young upon you, and I want to you, and I want to you, ma. Can young upon be your one mapa?
3: Sir.
0: Amen. 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
3: Amen.
0: But ye president, na ye ho, na ye ho, na ye ho, na ye ho. Afen na ya trash ye. Eno no. Amen. Pa.
3: Trash ye.
0: Show di esu.
2: Amen.
0: Mon shemo di esu.
3: Yes.
0: Na di awupa wuni musa wa ira kwenye. 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
2: Amen.
0: Osma for Paul. Well, first Corinthians, hey, Romans chapter 10 from verse 1.
2: Yes, sir.
0: I said, Makuma, so I dear, and I'm going to say, I'm going to say, I'm going to say, I'm going to say, Obey young, quack. Now we do want to dance, yes, sir. Oh, when you're a simple, what they want them on the other day, oh, when you're
2: a day,
0: and to all go according to Joshua. Now, what's that in my world?
2: Oh, yes.
3: Oh.
2: And we are no Makuma, more dear, me pe. Ne me nkoto a me koto me se nyankopon me ma won ne se obenyankwa na me di wa dance ya se wo nyankopon ho modern modie nanso oni no nimdie mu
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2: yes sir
0: ya from Isaac abuna nsia
4: ewa
0: ofosu hinji ba
3: nya
0: ya kun Ghana awe Ghana anso ye I have to say no market to every water forest. Or ya kete chasrewa. Or no one was so forest set a poison.
2: Hey,
0: a man for business and then a poison. Or so I saw could jar, could jar, could swap grass.
2: Upon one market,
0: well, I have a market to a way jar of poison. Why would it take Ghana for grass?
3: Oh,
0: Timonin shopping.
3: Yes, Papa.
0: Amen, Kasiapa.
3: Amen.
0: Yangupon, Admacha, dear.
2: But
0: your chan is sending, sending, sending, sending, sending,
3: sending. Wow.
0: And Yanana, and Nam Yam is some castle. And I'm opening a concert year or ye, and enough to some, and then I see some, a Saubiari.
3: Saubiari. Bosom, my prophet. Asamuya Emudaho. Wow.
0: Amen, Pa.
3: Amen.
0: Saubiari.
3: Oh.
0: And you be brave.
2: Yes.
0: Christo did him.
2: Yes.
0: And so you're Christo Yum.
2: Christo Yum.
3: Wow.
0: Amen. Pa.
3: Amen.
0: Mommy, I don't know yet. Oh, Mommy, I don't know yet. Oh, Mommy. Oh, boy, yes, you do.
4: I'm going to yes, you do.
0: Yay.
3: Yeah, there be.
0: And you be crammed the yes, you are Jabba Shabba Laka.
4: Oh, so I'm
0: going to yes. And you know, and you
4: could see. And you know, and you could
3: see. And you know, and wow.
0: Yamin Shramo.
2: Amen.
0: Let me a gun up a crowd.
3: Oh,
2: I'm not pressing.
0: Mess say,
4: we're a gun up a
0: crowd. A gun up a
2: crowd.
0: Jamie Cassassa, Jamie, Simon Cassana mean to four. A joy am of Rakura. Calm down.
3: Calm down. Do it.
0: Amen.
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3: now. 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
0: 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As no woody. Now the woody are three
3: as a sorry.
0: The ancient Janice one. Say, you know, with the uncle, I say, and so
2: spaghetti.
0: As no woody number supreme upon the idea. Nay, a brown, you may be spag. Nay, a brown, you may be a
2: puffer.
0: Moi,
3: I knew papa.
0: What are the woman, Gangrena?
3: We actually drink a goose.
0: A thankful. Okay. Mm. Oh, yeah, and welcome, yes, my. Was a may yam.
3: Oh,
0: is ya, yeah, yeah, yeah, soon, ye Johnny. Every home. Why we shabby? Now you can't also shabby, na yo. Now who, Johnny? Which one will you be as an edwitch?
3: Edwitch, yampa.
0: How many does he
3: have? I would be here to
2: that.
3: Yeah, prophet. Oh,
0: I ready, woman, but you may preach you. Man preachy. It's answer me kind, and then ya mason. And I may well wear much from woman who said, yeah, what's now what you win?
3: I'm
0: in the Bible. A Bible chairman, dear bread who says, what tinted to cocoa, trendy pepiera,
3: or
0: my time for quine.
3: Oh,
0: a moment, one more book, Sabran, and Yamin Shire, one yardway.
3: Amen.
0: Gentlemen, Nash.
3: Amen.
0: Yango Panqua, Kaka, never to be run up.
3: Oh,
0: me too full. Ewa wawo.
3: No crow.
0: I do me a piama.
3: Umpa,
0: then ya may come a bridge. Say, move a bunna madra.
2: Oh, yes.
0: A dear bitch.
3: Yes.
0: Afe Monko, one wine, a young woman.
3: Okay.
0: Momo vendes. Rather means me shy, we will be
3: more.
0: Ah, now me person me. Dear Rade, a brand room on my yabbing chain. Benso, me cocko ma. Sidi Asumesi.
2: Yes, sir.
0: Amen.
3: Amen.
0: Men so mema Sidi Asumesi.
2: Yes, sir.
0: Men so mema Sidi Asumesi. Sadi Winti. A radio even young upon.
3: That's right.
0: One more pay.
2: Amen.
0: Was he a friend of Maswell? Dear do bedu.
3: Okay.
0: O dear do. When was I bedu? I didn't know.
2: Wow.
0: Dr. Muzu, or the 50 gun number she sees.
2: Let's pay it out.
0: Yaminipa, and son, I'll be feeling from
2: us. Oh.
0: We're not meant to meet me the other. Jonathan, the chins with the 30 gun and the
2: less
0: than you know. So, the four said your canon. Rose Ventures, and also the 30 gun.
2: Let's
3: see.
0: Daniel Duno, or the 100 gun, a best
2: less you.
0: 100 Ghana,
2: ACB
0: for her. A radia call for Sunny Jima Aka. Save me, you may dear Quavi, and Safarino, and among them.
2: Yes, sir.
0: Mammy Fia, a bututu.
3: Okay.
0: Or the 50 cities, 50 persons come.
2: Let's
0: see. Marry us somewhere. I will see all the 50 Ghana basis.
2: Let's see.
0: Or see a friend. Kana Pras Ventures.
2: Right.
0: I mean, I'm also the 50 Ghana.
2: Bless you.
0: Ah, 50 first verse, that's so.
2: Bless you.
0: About CCA.
3: Good job.
0: Oh, I'm a good thing, you know, CCA, na. Omutu sana.
2: Yes, sir.
0: Set, Kodria.
2: Mm-hmm.
0: Also the 55 Ghana, dear.
2: Bless you.
0: Margaret Denikwe, or the 30 Ghana.
2: Bless you.
0: William Kajosam. Or the 100 Ghana cities.
2: Bless you.
0: Abra preaching, you go swam in your brethren. Juliana Agbe at the 30 Ghana.
2: Bless you.
0: So Abbasisia. Joshua, Kwajon, so the 30 Ghana.
2: Bless you.
0: Wise technology, or the 50 cities.
2: Bless
0: you. David Okai, or the 30 Ghana, Abbasisia.
2: Bless you.
0: Emmanuel Aposu at the 20 Ghana, Abbasisia.
2: Bless you.
0: Rose, Enyonam, Kubo. Kukubo, Jikunu,
3: at
0: the 10 Ghana basis.
2: Bless you.
0: Augustine, no less, I say. Or the 750 Ghana.
2: God bless you.
0: 750 Ghana.
2: Thank you.
0: Titina Mukansa, 7.5.
2: Yes, sir.
0: Francisca Tiku.
2: Bless you.
0: or the ten Ghana, a
2: blessing in
0: Shia. Only way now we are
3: in Shia.
0: Or if one can then enter.
3: Oh.
0: In Shra and Maye.
3: Amen.
0: But I've been born the 31 Ghana.
2: Bless you.
0: Abba Shishia.
2: Bless you.
0: In Shra and Amenya.
2: Amen.
0: And also, and Ameka, a group, my brother,
2: yes, sir.
0: Or Dumon Kamo.
2: Amen.
0: Was it a friend of Solomon Kwachi?
3: Okay.
0: 110 Ghana.
2: God bless you.
0: John Kwao, order. 31 Ghana.
2: Bless you.
0: Kwame Wushu. 100 Ghana.
2: Bless you.
0: Thank you. And Eugene Budu Hinaku. 100 Ghana.
2: Bless you. Thank you.
0: Ebenezer Sagu. 30 Ghana.
2: Bless you.
0: Joyce Chumwa. 30 Ghana.
2: Bless you.
0: Patience Asigwe. 21 Ghana.
2: Bless you.
0: Harrison Kwajotete. 50 Ghana.
2: Bless you. Thank you.
0: Wisdom Tete. 31 Ghana.
2: Bless you.
0: Doris Mwatin. 31 Ghana.
2: Bless
0: Apia Kwesi, 51 Ghana.
2: Bless you.
0: Makia Kwekweje, 31 Ghana.
2: Bless you. Thank you.
0: Bekwe Bright Opoku, 30 Ghana.
2: Bless you.
0: Amen.
2: Amen.
0: Ebu suya nyefe.
2: Ebu su.
0: Pajwa nyami obeda wa yehu.
2: Ebi.
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0: 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Kojoche. 102 Ghana.
2: Let's
0: hear it out. Rita Ehiagbo. 105 Ghana.
2: Let's hear it out.
0: Bismarck Reku.
1: Wow.
0: 50 pesos.
2: Let's hear it out.
0: Donna Kumaka. 10 Ghana.
2: Let's hear it out.
0: Merci Banchu. Wine City.
2: Let's
0: Jonathan Tachibio. 30 Ghana.
2: Let's hear it out.
0: On the

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1: Amen.
0: Amen.
1: Oh my God. And Saint John Casamobia.
0: Yes.
1: Baby Awobia.
0: Oh.
1: No one count.
0: Amen.
1: Basan and count.
0: Amen.
1: A ready mess out.
0: Amen.
1: Brack up in this prayer house.
0: Amen.
1: Bishop Radiadrum.
0: Amen.
1: Obenyadrum.
0: Amen.
1: Namres Simon.
0: Amen. Amen.
1: Adum Wenas.
0: Amen.
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0: Oh.
1: So Oba.
0: That's right.
1: Now be wuto nyame na simpa.
0: Oh my God.
1: Eba cho. Mm. Okra no.
0: Okay.
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1: 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Ya twam.
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0: That's right.
1: Na beda nyame na si.
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1: 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I'm a pa.
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2: jinikache,
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0: 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Mr. Peter Ofori, also Overhead Lunch, Comte 5 Tema. Mr. Kweku, aka Pushe, also Utom Cement Ewo, Ashama Timber Market. Mr. Joyce Singer, Mr. Kofi Aaron, also Afarwa Tema. Mr. Asari, who is a taxi driver, Comte 3 PV or being run about to our Tema. Agbaz the Barbaminia, also Usher Roman Down, who say, Ashama, who say, we will be more barbering shop, I just customers, a woho nara, will be a show in love. Mr. Amamu Wisdom, Mr. Alpha and Omega, Mr. Halassen, also, who will BBC Comte 2 Tema. 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
0: Yo, Medassins.
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0: 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Mr. Kwabna, Waba. Abebu ba kon. 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
3: 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Ye maru kuna fo.
0: 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Ye maru kuna fo. If you say he said you were bad no madie yentete no. Wow, Mr. Kwabna, Missy Book, there was a trust in your churro. Yo,
3: what
0: about
3: our canoe? The unity will be a bit near Canadian.
0: Umpa,
3: if there a dorsum, a wawarium, a wabusium, a wood, a baby, a baby,
0: a baby, a
3: baby, a baby, a baby, a baby, a baby, a baby, a baby, a baby, a baby, a baby, a baby, a baby, a baby, a baby, a baby, a baby, a baby, a baby, a baby, a baby, a baby, a baby, a baby, a baby, a baby, a baby, a baby, a baby, a baby, a baby, a baby, a baby, a baby, a baby, a baby, a baby, a baby, a baby, a baby, a baby, a baby, a baby, a baby, a baby, a baby, a baby, a baby, a baby, a baby, a baby, a baby, a baby, a baby, a baby, a baby, a baby, a baby, a baby, a baby, a baby, a baby, a baby, a baby, a baby, a baby, a baby, a baby, a baby, a baby, a baby, a baby, a baby, a baby, a baby, a baby, a baby, a baby, a baby, a baby, a baby, a baby, a baby, a baby, a baby, a baby, a baby, a baby, a baby, a baby, a ba

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2: Eto fo neti.
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2: Kwame Saiten.
1: 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Yeah. And I'm a chia out here. Yo,
2: Mwanunko.
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2: You know him? Sir Bonia Samoke. And Kaya Christopher. Any Kremufo. Yes, a trim perfect day, a member today. A Viesimo. Yahoo Yabia, a market of Beba. Who did the old channel? I got a Bonia Yamba. Ese o mu tire so bi o di o di boni a ko se boni fa che o di boni pe ko se boni fa che e mna akura mi mi sira ti na di na ko da na 1960 ene po ni fo ka tire se mi o pe ye dia de woni mo bo bra boni se o
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1: e ya mpa
2: ye se ye ni shi sku One cost of the side here, my dear Ababesu. Now, Moya, who focus on the Biblian Quasari? Fandate for the Umquasari. And to move to me, who say, Zatimo and the Hopa. No big idea,
1: which I am part.
2: Yeah, I saw me who side your Babu say. A worry, Matthew 7:12. And I lose his 31. Or sitting your big bed you. I knew them if I did the hoof.
1: Oh.
2: Come now, we. And I pull a big tree. That was chapter 6:7. But see, no one would that do. May you do, Yami? Now, any public deal of your better.
1: Obicha.
2: See, a part of the tree almost say it can afford here three to four people before say. You didn't wait for the body
1: packet.
2: You get the obicha. And that's how Bonia Yakon obeys me, your papa. Now the Bonaco Chemica. If I want to tell you, you wouldn't do a bail there now. 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
3: mas je
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3: Di Glikpo Magba.
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3: Ya.
1: Yo, who are he? Who can say free him?
3: Ni o, it's Legon.
1: Okay.
3: King's Cottage. Motu in this one.
1: Right. Yo. Mini amu anonko?
3: What emu we de? Eh, atemu. 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
3: I'm a background. 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
3: Who you Papa Bia? Obey you, Ama.
1: Umpa.
3: Timuni Namia Duma.
1: You may patch old dinner spell a mammy. Why?
3: Blipo Magda.
1: Eh, spell a mammy.
3: Mammy spell him.
1: Hello?
3: G. L.
1: L.
3: I.
1: I.
3: K.
1: K.
3: P.
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1: Glikpo okay, Magba. Glikpo Magba. Okay.
3: Yeah.
1: Yo. Mini, and I'll say, who can say free?
3: East Legon.
1: East Legon.
3: King's Cottage.
1: King's Cottage.
3: Yeah.
1: Okay. East Legon, King's Cottage. Yo. Yeah. Midasipi. Mo. Once we bet me a friend 0551 656565. 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Aha, original.
4: Hey.
1: Na,
4: ebiye.
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4: Every Monday ne de bana die.
1: Wow.
4: Ani mungwa siya pa na, electricity for, omugu amu.
1: Wow.
4: Sese, omu duma 5 minutes no ma so.
1: Wow.
4: And I do over the bin and no medum. Obviously, I started a no master. Just a jet fighting is via Omudum light. I wouldn't want to see America say, Obi Ogunwa Obekatro.
1: You, man, uncle.
4: Now, when you are in the binono,
1: you bet your electricity can see Ian so.
4: Anya bunia e.
1: Anya bunia e.
4: Let us call it the mom last and so.
1: What do you be sick and if you know?
4: Obi buy me back for free SHS. Obi to say free ni adi free bia enye. We dey facha me say me
1: for police. We dey
4: gonia e ne kam.
1: Aha, e why you hot?
4: Ni oba e na me back for free SHS. Na obi say enye no. So ni pa ko no e gonia yo. Because o mine no, fisika no. Wan cheche mo obi e ni nemu mo cheche mo obi a. Babeko free on so nyamfaso. On the placement by Obiba Onye Mumunso Nyamumu for school. And to me, when you are now, you are deciding about it. If you emphasize, I will when you say, I'm a background in your school
1: yet.
4: Obia, dear Mawa, and so when you not an answer, then young coupon and I'm sure.
1: But you are here for. Nyansanyum.
5: Hello, Nyansafuni etie.
1: Mini Mr. Odini, baby, I can say free.
5: I'm from Bobito One.
1: Oh, Bobito One. Bibi, I'm going to call there.
5: You go, Adam.
1: Have you out to say me, Chiawo?
5: Me, Tifa. Love you, sir.
1: Yo.
5: Me, Jina, sir. Benyabi.
1: Wow. Yo.
5: I think what I made there, I said, Pao. Oh, my God, I said, Pop, Pop, Pop.
1: Wow.
5: Me, come out, Indy.
1: Mm-hmm.
5: Would you say, me, I'm actually back? Yes, I do.
1: Hello, F.A. Tuaso.
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1: debi debi
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6: wo papa I say we try what take eso gofu bi wo gina mo kura anka akora orinya wo papa da
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1: sure.
6: Made you know what? Uncle Papa, you're crossed today. Many fans will buy a banana so. 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I will say, you're good to see your papa, that will be your papa, Agra. You are the Ubedanase.
1: Ubedanase.
6: Because Nasa de. Ye papa apa.
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7: Nyansa foni tiye.
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1: Wow. 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
7: Sa bwa me papa apa. 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
7: Papa, when you are okay, me a bebu woman say a year, sad, ya may be not saying yes, answer and a collection, but say, Pire, I do know your inferno. Pire, what?
1: Where there, Mr. Quabna, OT, by all means, or Baba Bichirim.
7: Pire, one of me, said, and Tia say, the Kitua, the mean,
1: yeah, Kitua, just say, Quire, I do know, Kaihusa, and your Quire, because Quire be a son. Uko tene mwa, suwa hon. 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
7: Mate, papa, na, papa, pate yon, miya nkasa, mi step, that is, omu yi ni di pa wong na,
1: About him, Yampa.
7: Papa, just imagine, sir, more better about could be a crime in the name of Tamua.
1: By a member, Mr. War. No, me
7: Bonny Peddy, but Mua Crana, Crana, Mua, and a could be not on the moon, son, I can take
1: Whoa.
7: And I'm a gentleman, I'm a guard with a mixture of you, a private school. You know, me, me, name, see, and a me, me, see, see, how they call, Kuruku Fry affair, how they're not assuming. You know, call, Echirino, or Cotra, or Sam, Yamas Tree, or Pedio Sanchez, a giant, Sano set it up, or Cotra, or Deep and Need, Yam, that up and you, or Modium, Sano Jan, and Sano Jan. I bet yourself is study, I call high dying. 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
1: Yeah.
7: Papa, na sa tan ti ka se mu nku yi
1: abi. Mr. O ka se free su hu mu ahun.
7: O ka se free su.
1: Yo. 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
1: Wow,
7: or stuff will be at that room and I'll be Sammy and my calling chain.
1: Oh,
7: if you bring any idea to me, and the kind heart with a dinner because me brother, me brother, me married than you.
1: Oh, Debbie, why are you so at the art? Why are you so at
7: the old guy? 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
1: mo enyanu de boni ya mi se mi ke bia chira wa e be o mwa
7: papa. And the video makers who program media, the video movie ahead. If you maybe a million in 10, 10, 10, 10, 10, 10, 10, 10, 10, 10, 10, 10, 10, 10, 10, 10, 10, 10, 10, 10, 10, 10, 10, 10, 10, 10, 10, 10, 10, 10, 10, 10, 10, 10, 10, 10, 10, 10, 10, 10, 10, 10, 10, 10, 10, 10, 10, 10, 10, 10, 10, 10, 10, 10, 10, 10, 10, 10, 10, 10, 10, 10, 10, 10, 10, 10, 10, 10, 10, 10, 10, 10, 10, 10, 10, 10, 10, 10, 10, 10, 10, 10, 10, 10, 10, 10, 10, 10, 10, 10, 10, 10, 10, 10, 10, 10, 10, 10, 10, 10, 10, 10, 10, 10, 10, 10, 10, 10, 10, 10, 10, 10, 10, 10, 10, 10, 10, 10, 10, 10, 10, 10, 10, 10, 10, 10

0: Mr. Boatin, oh, have you a Bojasi to say?
1: Bojasi, Mirabuko,
0: you, one uncle.
1: Many a program with the question, point, sorry, beef here, and honestly, you see, you really won't see,
0: whoa,
1: but Ufra would play.
0: Eh, yeah, no line is why hot.
1: No prayer. Papa, Nipanye, me a victim. Abraham says so. That was the year 2006 war, and I'm sure Abai will be.
0: Right.
1: The humble bro, Abu Frey Kusku, or point seconds, man, also a move. Chese.
0: Chese tomatoes. Tomatoes, wow.
1: Tomatoes. 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Another crew. A man is bearing me, and I may be sad on a brabo, my dinner air course. 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Your mammy sweet need you may be a moyana, and after 2 months, you see a motonic crack, and she is here. Mammy suit, I buy you a mebuau. 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And he, your fine young con, Emma, your young fenomenon, a cobas, yet the interaction ever to us.
0: To us, right.
1: Emma, or did you say, on me betsma? You shall buy where money you school. Now, or say, and I do a course secondary school, and to me, please come on into my dear. Mamma Bokobie. The man is castle on 20 beer, nice canashi. It was very imperable and mine. I see a new baby, no. Making here a woman, Palamino.
0: Well,
1: Emma, say, well, prepare. Company the body as you say or an application back. Mamco. Yen chamber again when I am ready at ABC.
0: Yeah.
1: It can be a bioisy baby, a jumana no bed. Anya or quay juman in the 3 months and a confirm panaway to memo.
0: Hey.
1: A confirm panaway to memo. Ah, say. Of each my benumbra or bana bematiki chi my adriani. No a bitty. Would you give you an OP? Or infant or say, or call a mammy ho. Then you may be a call mammy ho. And see a bastard now. Now I say, maintaining what she ever story will yent him. Was his son a maid, dear, on a corner, and I had a funnel.
0: Eh,
1: it's he, which mean me a day, and to my
0: chance at one kite, ne chikra, say, una, oche noa. Yes, and then some dos.
1: We jime me, a junk or any gumiso. On all bonny bra. If in fact, what topic here would there be? My see you, sir. Would you hear? I thought it be a mammy percent, maybe me revenge, no, maybe bonny.
0: Debbie, Minia, Faminia, Mawati. And Biddy was some mamma. Why?
1: And see, was a media, Oswana, Plan B, Yancopon, Oma, Winmedia, Abridia, no, and see my kids in a shame crying. I say I'm crying.
0: I'm going to be a little bit. Phone calls and so.

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1: Pacho.
0: Yo mini aba udini baby akase free wey. Jina ye asa u line ni chucha pa.
1: Me pacho. But
0: you have to do.
1: But you
0: have to do. You have to do. You have to do. You
1: have
0: to do. You have to do. You have to do. You have to do. You have to do. You have to do.
1: You
2: Papa, asama de abande, ya tempa mudru, buniaye.
0: Buniaye.
2: Emma, omangbo. Emma busiambo. Emma nyanumbo. If you would be to be bar or the Kusku. Or could you not queen bunyan so miss Minska crank? So man will be to me or man ye. Will be about to your team at one year if ye. Papa, I didn't yamin poor, we asked me, would be I had no good sen. Send the panot to me as then. Send an extra, none an extra. If there was saying me.
3: Every year, you prefer to be at Wabas of Nunia Conoy or Bar. Oh, this year, I think the was here
0: for
3: a GWA. GWA,
0: Why
3: are you one? You heard what is the quiet attack and no bow or a Bema would you move past Sana Ebena theatre? Why are you on your friend? Why are your friends or your bar or your Bema?
0: Pacho mini a udini baby aka se frewie.
4: Pacho wa fami kwami kinsi. 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
4: Oh, somewhere so. Boko.
0: Neba o. Mr. Kwami Kingsley.
4: Papa.
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4: Dobro.
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4: Bye,
0: Media. 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
4: Your world.
0: My world.
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5: Na eya program eya fine pa.
6: Mo.
5: Because so be di ni party pa. 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
6: Hmm.
5: Because me an ka sa me pa ma de.
6: Mhm.
5: Me wa print is 6.
6: Right.
5: And I'm call for my sister ba.
6: Mhm.
5: Onu po no me cho so onu so osun ejuma wo be di.
6: Yeah.
5: Na e ho nu onti mi wi wo ho enti o pe so be wi wo me ho.
6: Mhm.
5: Make a trouble before no be free me shop no. 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
6: Eh.
5: So ba ye o be yi di ye no.
6: Mhm.
5: Me kura pa na me se apprentice kura me fa bi bi o.
6: Wow.
5: Me a me sister ba o.
6: Hmm.
5: I no be a o free be before.
6: Debi, na che so sister ba kura de ye wo a o ba.
5: Aha, na o ko that apprentice sir no mo be hu no mo be je di
6: yeah on be je di be je di
5: e se nya min ka ye hu wai
6: yo mi ni aba Janet
5: e na enya no so ya be ka say ye nya papa
6: oh papa de se bi o ye papa bi a etimi twitwa o boni bim enti papa de ye nko so ni ye wai
5: madam wife
6: miss me da se pa Ubetimi afre 0551656565. 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Mini ya Mr. Udini baby akase free.
7: Agigeman. I'm going to go to the house.
6: Ey.
7: Ah, well, see you in papa.
6: Ey.
7: And a pretty woman, I mean,
6: I would say, Because what you so go on now, so near the end, and part.
7: If you are not
6: Unsubit me a friend 0551656656. And I say, Nyansanyum
8: Nyansafonkwan, it's
6: me. Minia, would you need baby a cassa free?
8: Evangelist, Matibitan.
6: Oh, Evangelist, have you noticed a meet your own?
8: It's your
6: partner, Copa Shrau. Shrau, so Evangelist, Mo, one uncle.
8: Would it make a fair pan away? Because I'm a little bit of a
6: Evangelist, you're the city. I come in offer for Bakumi, you know, Yansanyum. Mekan Yansanyum, I know I just saw Yansafoniti. Many of Mr. Chung for radio, Kakra. 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
6: I'm not going to be able to do it. ingratitude. 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

0: 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Last week, you know, near about baptism of the Holy Ghost or Subo. And I'm Michichimu, number baby, a far home. Say, Jesus Christ, bass, I say, so no. 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Oh, we know, Kajam, so okay. Send me a call.
1: This is Plan B.
0: No, 04.5. 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Unko Train, Hong Kong Kron, Embra. 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Yeah, yeah, then. We read it at 2:38. 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And then Peter say, Musa Kamadrin. Yem Bumu is soon. Ewa Jesus Christ demo. Into we read it at 2 downwards.
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0: Shall fling in a statistic Bumu is soon. Ewa Jesus demo. But BBBC. Most that is say, who was Jesus demon? No, Tama Jesus Christ on the more ever as a sesuno. Ah, how much or church a quino or car send be our parables more. It's well for no man to say. Into ready Matthew chapter 13, verse 33. Or say, Namina Hindi,
1: this is
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0: Oba. One for 3 measures of flour. 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How come I say? 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Yamina semino. I'm back kind of fra. No more kind of fra. 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Ube mu se
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0: And hindi mi mu bai because Israel fu ye boni tia nyanko pon. 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And BBC, another kingdom, Beconca, Babylon.
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0: That is Persia. 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Me the freedom, Emamo. 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
0: Ena, another kingdom. 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
1: by 4.5.
0: Into almost start to say, Omo catch Israel for say. 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
0: But before I met HSA, number one, you know, we must drink and call back to Jesus Christ. Your catch here, Peter. 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Your be Kebiano. 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
0: Ewo Jesus demo. 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
0: 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Ko popes. 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Ome dano. At that time, no, Joma Shishi Bia, Ewa Nisa Council Bia, no, Ebe Ye Mra. 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
3: This is plan B.
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1: as 4.5.
0: Nam desima sorry. 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
3: This is plan B.
0: Yo bomu gina yesu. Ewe eja. Ewe yesu demo. But history na mika ni gina. Chem gina. Na eko pie. Constantine eko pie. Ewo New York Council with Vatican City Catholic. Ah, omo di beye law. From that time ngina do. Omo boye su. 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Jesus Christ yi. Okain. So oba no. Odi fly enye. Afra fly eye papa. Okane parables. 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
0: Into no really history ni ye ya. I saw na yati ni na fi Roman Catholic. 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We kono se minji we India not the ko. Because at that time no, ye wankofu biya, omu kun e kwa, omu di Bible e spread it. First na Bible ni obi anche, ne o Roman Catholic, ne o Rome. Who's a crown to make a Bible? No, I'm be with ya. Waka, amen. No, be a coffee.
3: This is plan B.
0: But the Bimon far, but kung and kung. And a Bible need to be spread. Ti any be any by no. No, must I so move your sorry no more. No, must I so move if you are sorry no more. No, I want to know. A be the koi in the obedient koi no. Okobuesu, a well ba, a ja, or ba, and a Hong Kong crown. Ebu musu kwa eno so no, amu kubo yesu, ewo Jesus Christ demo. Inti confusion we huni ngina, esi ngina no. Efi. 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
1: Plan
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0: Omu na omu de samu mrane bayi. 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Ah. I'm out for ni status a piano, and I'm nom status of Mufia, sorry, dame. It's a minuia. A subona make a semino, if in diagro. And I make sure say, ye boo is soon. Ewo a ja, or ba, and Hong Kong cra. A ja, and ye dean, or ba, and ye dean.
1: 104
0: and ye dean. It's a dean bang, and a ye boo is soon. A womb. And I make sure I will say, a subona yebono. Yabo is soon means who did Jesus Christ say who? And Jesus Christ, I'm sorry. You do not zoom once. Yeah, you will pay. Oh yes, I pay. BBC, I will home home. And you could oh, more. But here, when I'm more, I'm more. When I'm not coming to meet you, me no. We are boys who pay. Who soon zoom? Okra. If you are so.
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0: Ephesians chapter 2 verse 6 ewo ho. But problem they say, e concern am in chain a. E say to me san in chain forever. And o mreso no be fear so fine. But problem they say, then obey here obet san akopon in chain forever after yabo wesu. The obet man they say, we chu hu efi e wiasim. Idea we are seeing happening in nature, say. Udu who ride we are seeing more.
1: 104.5.
0: I have been some major ma. On why we are seeing this. Idea and a main panel. On that chichi we are seeing. It's udu who could be we are seeing pet automatically. And maybe a problem about success. Or the bee cry ya bon some. Or pamela about success. In 2 pesos D, if you are seeing. In kunima. Chu fie wiasim net san amen chain forever. But the problem they say, a horn asem no wo. Ti mesre o. Se ya bo esu.
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0: Eno hun konkron. 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
0: PBA and you are by Boma. Bumu Eja, Oba, and Hong Kong Kong. Eja, and Uncle Poa. O boss run as I say. Oba, and Uncle Poa. Obeda Nipa. Be woo, G and Qua. And a Hong Kong Kong. And then Uncle Poa, you soon soon. A otsna ye kramwa. O di ye ko payable. Tining na din ben. And yes ye boa. Eso bia koto. E dini ye Jesus Christ.
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0: Into the matchem number be brain. Number be brew, I met matchem. I'm a dear frabby, number be brain. Tama, friends, eh? Juice Jesus Christ, we be in a cocomb bomb also. I almost had to say, Omo can I miss some more bonk of food soup? It was Jesus demon. A to baby, no more person with the whole ball. Gentiles, like a Gentiles are. Omo Munya is Omo Munya Jews, and when they're from the Gentiles. It's a quiet, say. Omo from home bomb
1: 104.5.
0: I'm going to say, I'm going to say, I'm going to say, I'm going to say, I'm going to say, I'm going to say, I'm going to say, I'm going to say, I'm going to say, I'm going to say, I'm going to say, I'm going to say, I'm going to say, I'm going to say, I'm going to say, I'm going to say, I'm going to say, I'm going to say, I'm going to say, I'm going to say, I'm going to say, I'm going to say, I'm say, it's later on, Peter Cracker say, hey, Paul, I said, okay. Hey, nya.
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0: It's later on, Betty Paul, I say. And I'm starting to say, I'm going to move a fried Gentiles. I'm going to be some chair Gentiles. It's going to be some chair Gentiles. No, I'm going to be one Gentile be a your friend Nicholas. Ah, I'm going to be an elder. I was sorry, no more. And Nicholas, no more, we need to be an elder. I was sorry, no more. No, no, no. Also, I'm a fro. Consume Jesus Christ. It's not so bad, you know.
1: Plan BFM.
0: The doctrines need to be Friday. If you do confusion, but sorry, no. Oma, bishops, you know. And apostles, you know. And the congregations, you know. Confusion, but one team. Because in some no kikano. Now, an age now, so. Ah, I'm going to start it, I'm sorry, no. It's too reading very Bible very well, Revelation, you know. Then I could pause say, Ochi, Nicolaitan doctrine. Ochi, kra. So, I'm going to be messy. I'm a seminar air coja, you know.
1: 104.5.
0: Never be a CC. It's in Uncle Pong, Yen Adrian say. But some man go far by boom. Then they will separate the bad doctrine from the good doctrine. It's as I say, fivefold ministry. Our moba, teacher, prophet, apostle, omungina, evangelist. Yaku posta sumu yumu piebi se, omumbra. No mechanical crane change. Yingina, I say, Yingina, I say, back.
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0: Sankofa. The apostolic fit. You know, you better check number be but the statue fee is super. It's a sorry be a homeboy suit with Jesus Christ demon. Monk, one of some pastor say, Bible him fa from Genesis to Revelation. Him fa ne ebo be a suit. Ewe ja, oba. And Hong Kong crown. Don't you mean if you Roman Catholic? Huh? And I'm here, I'm sorry. Where Christian friends are constant. 104.5. Any Jews from the Bayer 1? I'm so key. You pay Bibia, you can get some more. And see, Nama will be able to two swabba. The Bible no confer and no Bible no way ready. Bible no honor, Vatican City. I'm going to read that. Amen. Don't make it be no be this. You go for me. Bye. Martin Luther. Bye. John Wesley.

0: 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The money was also perfume. Bible no start to say a release of funyas. Bible no can we repair the machine? No. As one of a Korean gene tomb. 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A com. Bible com. At shiomo. Miss Shamo. I saw Bion could be an only catch a pass at the say. On show, Bible moon. Say, in fact, in a boo be soon. A wager, or ba, and Hong Kong crown. When to me, I'm can't show no business in the band is saying, and I will be soon. A wager, or ba, a janny ding, or banny ding. Who go on your ding? It is too many bang, or not the make what shall say. And then him say, send any me to me, ah. Too many bang, I will hope you. Because if you are say
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0: may if you are say in Diagro. 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
0: Ena bi chese, I'm cool for why Bibia Mayang. 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
0: U Philippines ha. 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
0: e di ukaso a uwa oh, so to be. 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
0: You live anyhow. 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
0: aso beko bia no bi se subofes because any key a Jesus Christ catch Peter say when the missima is already dying. And the foundation. It's saying that you call back to the apostolic faith. You call back to the apostolic faith. I put some more through. I could see the same confusion. I put some canamina sabon fra.
3: This is plan B.
0: Adam and Eve. But no, she showed one of us. 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
0: Unti nyamiya si yeya. 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
0: But the ethnic say, who are the beer at you was, who are drinking, it was super real. But my friend, number we, yeah, I can watch him. 055-165-6565. 055-165-6565.

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0: 这都书本哦，而且应该呢，也反正 serious。可能可能呢，还别吃些，我伢咪拿饭，哦你拿饭，别吃。Oh, last 2 weeks, they say.
1: 104.5.
0: Say, oh, I'm not far. I said, I'm not far forever. Because 2 years, bit me, dear, but some so could name. And now, hey, I'm to me. You know, your boy is soon po. I was Jesus Christ demo. No one's on a main chain. No, but Brabia, but Pamil. About successful. They said your pamia was somebody successful. Intino. We will be ano. I saw you will be ano. Mephil Subo, India Grow.
1: This is Plan B.
0: We are moving. Oh, Jesus Christ demo. Let's sign a main chain. Forever. Okay, no man, you see here. 055-165-6565. 055-165-6565. 6-5. 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
1: 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Into the dear true dream be, no. But to me, happy maka. Yeah, I can watch him. Oba, Eja, Enye, Edin, Oba, Enye, Edin, Unkonkron, Enye, Edin. Into no. We will be a home decided by Tosu Biano.
0: Plan B F
1: Subono, and ye pay ye. Ain't you know? Bibi O Biana on him said to I dream Biano. But my free line we. Na, ya can ask him. See, number here 055-165-6565. 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
0: Y a des sous-bonos. Abbé, et oui, y a. Sinon, mes filles, studio A. C'est un mini pair. Next week, y a même tu as so, with different topic. Sinon, still, we will question Bia, or what's our dream, one now, say. We be about to mount here, see, yeah. We'll be to my friend. Next week, God willing. You wait to be doing, come on, kakra. My personal
1: this
0: line.
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1: 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And when it got to my turn, the land got finished. 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And I was wondering why me. And while I was wondering, somebody tapped my shoulder. 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